0: on his face while driving near his Norfolk home. From Sky News, I'm Daisy Steele.
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1: The top stories this hour. The Prime Minister is promising unflinching action in righting the wrongs of Henry Novak's murder. Sir Keir Starmer says the teenager deserves a legacy that goes beyond the awful tragedy of his death in Southampton in December. The 18-year-old died in handcuffs, falsely accused of racism. The PM privately met his parents in Downing Street last night. Here's policing commentator Graham Wettone.
2: There has to be some element, some understanding of the diverse communities we are now policing, but it's become almost like the focus or the prime concern for many forces, that it's taken on the life of its own, to the detriment of understanding policing, understanding the law.
1: It's emerged Andrew Mountbatten Windsor received a private income from subletting three properties on his Royal Lodge estate while paying little rent for more than 20 years. A National Audit Office report says the arrangement was permitted under his lease, although it doesn't reveal how much he earned. Andy Burnham says he'd enter a Labour leadership contest if one were triggered, becoming the first senior Labour figure to publicly suggest challenging Sir Keir Starmer. Downing Street insists no leadership challenge is underway, saying the Prime Minister won't walk away from the mandate he was given by voters 2 years ago. A fresh appeal's been launched 30 years after the disappearance of a university graduate in Bath. 25-year-old Melanie Hall was last seen in a club in the city in June 1996. Her remains were found just off the M5 in Thornbury in 2009. Avon and Somerset Police have started a new campaign, hoping it'll trigger details or memories which may help with their investigation. Melanie's sister Dominique says it's been a painful three decades.
3: Time is really going on and I hope we get the answers that we need and the justice for her while we're still able to.
1: Andoni Iraola is relishing the challenge of winning titles at Liverpool. The former Bournemouth boss has been appointed at the Premier Club on a 2-year contract, replacing Arne Slot, who was sacked on Saturday. From Sky News, I'm Daisy Steele.
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1: The top stories this hour. Sir Keir Starmer's promising to right the wrongs of Henry Novak's murder. The Prime Minister's met the teenager's family in Downing Street and says he deserves a legacy that goes beyond this awful tragedy. The 18-year-old student died in handcuffs in Southampton in December after his killer falsely accused him of racism. Tory leader Kemi Badenoch also held talks with his parents yesterday.
2: Henry's last moments should not have gone the way that they did. One of the things that they said is that they would like to see the whole country coming together, cross-party support, across religions as well, everyone collaborating to make our streets and our country safer for our young people.
1: Andy Burnham says he'd enter a Labour leadership contest if one were triggered, becoming the first senior Labour figure to publicly suggest challenging Sir Keir Starmer. Downing Street insists no leadership challenge is underway, saying the Prime Minister won't walk away from the mandate he was given by voters 2 years ago. The Kremlin says it'll brief Vladimir Putin on an offer of face-to-face peace talks from Ukraine's leader. Volodymyr Zelensky also claims Russians are becoming less comfortable with the war as drone attacks increase and prices continue to rise. It's emerged Andrew Mountbatten Windsor received a private income from subletting three properties on his Royal Lodge estate while paying little rent for more than 20 years. A National Audit Office report says the arrangement was permitted under his lease, although it doesn't reveal how much he earned. Our Royal correspondent Laura Bundock says the report also includes details about his daughters.
3: The King pays for Andrew's daughters to have homes in royal palaces. Neither are working royals. Their rent, which is already reduced because the accommodation's inside security cordons, is based on years-old market valuations.
1: It comes as the former prince has been photographed with a large bruise on his face while driving near his Norfolk home. From Sky News, I'm Daisy Steele.
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1: The top stories this hour. The Prime Minister is calling on the country to choose unity and progress over division and hatred following Henry Novak's murder. The 18-year-old died in police handcuffs, falsely accused of racism by his Sikh killer in Southampton in December. The incident sparked violent protests. Sir Keir Starmer says he was profoundly humbled to meet the teenager's parents at Downing Street yesterday. Ahead of that private meeting, he had this message.
2: This is a tragic case. We have to start with Henry. We really need to listen to Henry's family because they're asking us, as politicians, as leaders, not to use his case to whip up division, not to cause disturbances.
1: It's emerged Andrew Mountbatten Windsor received a private income from subletting three properties on his Royal Lodge estate while paying little rent for more than 20 years. A National Audit Office report says the arrangement was permitted under his lease, although it doesn't reveal how much he earned. It comes as Andrew has been photographed with what appears to be a large bruise on the right side of his face while driving near the Sandringham estate in Norfolk. Andy Burnham says he'd enter a Labour leadership contest if one were triggered, becoming the first senior Labour figure to publicly suggest challenging Sir Keir Starmer. Downing Street insists no leadership challenge is underway, saying the Prime Minister won't walk away from the mandate he was given by voters 2 years ago. Our chief political correspondent, John Craig, has more.
3: Andy Burnham has confirmed what's regarded as Westminster's worst-kept secret, that if there's a Labour leadership contest, he wants to be part of it. He's even suggested that Wes Streeting, who quit the Cabinet last month, has already fired the starting gun.
1: And Andoni Iraola is relishing the challenge of winning titles at Liverpool. The former Bournemouth boss has been appointed at the Premier Club on a two-year contract, replacing Arne Slot, who was sacked on Saturday. From Sky News, I'm Daisy Steele.
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0: top stories this hour. It's emerged Andrew Mountbatten Windsor received a private income from subletting three properties on his Royal Lodge estate while paying little rent for more than 20 years. A report says his arrangement was permitted under his lease, although it doesn't reveal how much he earned. Our royal correspondent Laura Bundock says it also includes details about his daughters.
1: The king pays for Andrew's daughters to have homes in royal palaces. Neither are working royals. Their rent, which is already reduced because the economy accommodations inside security cordons, is based on years-old market valuations.
0: It comes as the former prince has been photographed with a large bruise on his face near his Norfolk home. The US government centred the row over the murder of Henry Novak, calling for a rejection of so-called two-tier policing. The teenager's death in Southampton last year has led to intense debates after officers were falsely told he'd racially abused his attacker and arrested him as he lay dying. Andy Burnham's confirmed for the first time he'd join a Labour leadership contest. The Greater Manchester mayor made the comments on Question Time, but the party says the process of challenging Sir Keir Starmer hasn't been triggered. Volodymyr Zelensky has called for a face-to-face meeting with Vladimir Putin in a fresh attempt to end the war in Ukraine. The Kremlin says Mr. Putin will be briefed on the proposal, but that Ukraine must make major concessions before any peace deal can be reached.
2: There is no need to stop hostilities, to start the talks. No need. We did have talks already.
0: Scientists say a new AI-designed vaccine could protect against a whole family of viruses. A trial's found it could prevent pandemics before they begin. And new Liverpool boss Andoni Iraola says he's excited about his new job. He's warned that he cannot promise success at Anfield, where he replaces Arne Slot. From Sky News, I'm Imani Rana.
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3: Good
4: morning. In London town, temperatures are increasing to 18 degrees Celsius. Sunny spells throughout the day, but cold as well. In the Midlands, temperatures are increasing to 17 degrees Celsius, but a pretty cloudy day, so do wrap up.
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4: 3 minutes past six is the time. Wakey, wakey, rise and shine. It's Friday, 5th of June. Yay! Finally here. 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

0: 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Like a radio.
1: Quarter past six. I'm so sorry. I'm so, so sorry. Quarter past six is the time. Wakey, wakey, rise and shine. A very good morning. Clearly, my morning's a bit weird this morning. I've had this sore throat since I got back from Germany. And last night I was coughing and coughing and coughing. This morning I felt a bit better. I thought, okay, it's getting better now. Clearly not if I'm coughing over the mic. So I'm so sorry about that. How are you doing there? Hope you're keeping well. Kajal, of course, with you. Till 10 o'clock on The Breakfast Show. 10:35 medium wave, DAB radio online and Leica radio mobile app. Hope you're having a great morning so far. And I'd like to know this morning what your plans are for the weekend. Somebody, a friend of mine asked me, sent me a voice note asking me what my plans for the weekend were. And I was thinking about it and I still am thinking. I know I had something to do, but I just can't remember what it is. Never mind, it can't have been that important, hey? Anyways, share with me your breakfast. Donnie Brasco and I are ordering breakfast this morning. We're debating on what to have. He wants something healthy. I'm not a very healthy, wealthy person in the morning. Well, yeah, I am, but I don't want to have acai, or I don't want to have a cereal or oats and all. I want breakfast.
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0: Traffic and travel.
3: I'm Greg Edwards. Good morning. Out on the main routes, traffic is on the move so far. It's looking okay on the M69 on the sensors. The same goes for traffic on the M6. If you are using the M42, a reminder that long-term work is underway on the stretch between Junction 6 for Birmingham Airport and Junction 9 at Coles Hill. It does mean a reduced speed limit of 50 miles an hour to bear in mind. On the M1 southbound, there's a lane closure for essential repairs just by Leicester Forest East Services, so that might cause one or two delays at the busy times. The work continues for several months. Off the motorways in Haddon, the A606 is still closed for repairs. And that's your latest traffic and travel.
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0: What a classic. That's Lata G with Mohammed Rafi on the vocals, and it is from the hit film Bluffmaster. You heard it here on The Breakfast Show. Good morning, 6:32 is the time.
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0: Okay, and we start off with the Daily Telegraph this morning. Andrew Mountbatten Windsor was pictured yesterday in his car sporting a large bruise across his right cheek. It says a source has played down the severity of the bruising, insisting that there had been no accident or attack. On the Daily Mirror, Andrew Mountbatten Windsor again appeared yesterday with a large bruise on his cheek. The newspaper goes on to discuss an official report, which includes the former prince's living arrangements. On the Daily Mail, it writes about the findings of a National Audit Office report, and it refers to the property arrangements of some of the royal family. On the Daily Star, Andrew Mountbatten Windsor is pictured on the front page with what appears to be a bruise on his right cheek. On the Times, it shows an image again of Andrew Mountbatten Windsor near Sandringham yesterday with a mark on his face, and it writes that the bruise is thought to be due to a medical condition. On the Financial Times, something different this morning, reports on the prospect of SpaceX achieving a valuation of £1.33 trillion when it floats on the US stock market. On The Guardian, the mayor of Greater Manchester, Andy Burnham, has been speaking to the tabloid in a wide-ranging interview on Labour policy. On the Daily Express, it's the Princess of Wales is pictured on the front page at a cancer ward, celebrating with a young mother who completed her chemotherapy treatment. On the iPaper, it says the King raised concerns about the US president's trip to the UK last year. And on the Metro, it reports on FIFA's decision to ban fans from bringing refillable plastic bottles into the World Cup stadiums. That's the latest on the tabloids. Let's get back to the music.
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0: I mean, what is with the weather this week, eh? It's gone really, really cold this week. I've had to put the heating on in my car. But if you do this...
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0: 6:35 is the time. Let's get back to the music. I've got a lovely classic from the hit film Agnipath, which was released in 1990. S.B. Balasubramaniam, Alka Yagnik on the vocals. My name is Kajal. I'm with you till 10 o'clock on The Breakfast Show, Leica Gold, Leica Radio Midlands.

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0: Traffic and travel.
2: I'm Greg Edwards out on the motorways this morning. So far, traffic is on the move. It's all looking okay on the M6, both north and southbound in the area. And traffic's fine on the M69. The same goes for the M42. Off the motorways in Sparkbrook, Walford Road is closed. Some kind of obstruction means a diversion for traffic between Golden Hillock Road and Stony Lane. For out and about in Leicester, a reminder, St Barnabas Road is still closed for roadworks. Traffic's diverting from the A47 Uppingham Road through to Stonebridge Road for several more months there. Things are fine on the main routes around Belgrave and the same this morning around Aston. And that's your latest traffic and travel.
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1: And from the film Aashiq, a lovely classic, Mukesh up next.

0: The US government's weighed in on the debate about Henry Novak's murder in Southampton. It's called for a rejection of two-tiered policing. The student was stabbed after a night out last December, but died in police handcuffs after his attacker falsely accused him of racist abuse. The State Department's intervention comes a day after Keir Starmer criticised Elon Musk for getting involved.
1: Musk, again, has been interfering in our politics in the last few days, trying to whip up division. That is not who we are in Britain. In Britain, we are reasonable, tolerant people. We react calmly.
0: For the first time, Andy Burnham's confirmed he would run in any potential Labour leadership race. The Mayor of Greater Manchester made the comments on Question Time last night, but Labour says no process to challenge the PM has been triggered. Volodymyr Zelensky has called for a face-to-face meeting with Russian President Vladimir Putin. The Ukrainian leaders offered talks in a neutral country. Scientists believe a new AI-designed vaccine could protect against whole families of viruses and prevent pandemics before they begin. Kat Suave has the details.
2: Doctors say this new technology moves away from the current reactive system that struggles to keep pace as illnesses evolve. It works by pushing a high-pressure, hair-thin stream of liquid into the body, which then triggers an immune response. By using artificial intelligence to analyse past outbreaks, the single treatment could provide immunity against diseases that spread quickly and protect people from any future mutations. Experts say this could mark a big paradigm change in how we deal with viruses.
0: And Liverpool have confirmed Andoni Iraola as their new head coach. The former Bournemouth boss says he is delighted to be at one of the biggest clubs in the world. From Sky News, I'm Imani Rana.
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4: Good morning. Temperatures in London town are increasing to 18 degrees Celsius. Sunny spells, but a very cold one. And in the Midlands, temperatures are increasing to 17 degrees Celsius. Cloudy patches, a bit of a cold day, so do wrap up warm.
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4: 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It's Kajal with you till 10 o'clock on The Breakfast Show. We are into the second hour already, so good morning. And you are listening to Leica Gold and Leica Radio Midlands. It's Friday morning. We're really feeling it this morning, aren't we? We really are.
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0: your wake-up call. 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
1: Minutes past seven is the time. Wakey, wakey, rise and shine. And we are back in the second hour here on The Breakfast Show, like a golden, like a radio. Midlands starting off with Juma Chuma De De, everybody's favourite for a Friday morning. And then, of course, continuing with Chandani, O Meri Chandani. I'm going to dedicate to all the Chandanis out there listening in. And for those who, I don't know, maybe all the Chands out there as well. There's so many names actually mentioned in that particular song. Chandani, O Meri Chandani, there's Kajal as well. If you at the beginning, rang bhare badal se tere mein se kajal se, yeah, see, there's Naino. Well, I mean, we copy each other, Naina, but not Naino. But yeah, there's another name there. Quite a few names in that song. Anyways, just to remind you very, very quickly this morning, artificial intelligence has been used to develop a fundamentally new type of vaccine that could protect against large swathes of viruses and prevent pandemics. Team at the University of Cambridge said it's the first time a vaccine's key component has actually been designed entirely by artificial intelligence and then trialed in people. And the vaccine was engineered to work on all coronaviruses, which would include all COVID variants and viruses that infect animals, but could start the next pandemic as well. Now, this work is obviously still very early age, but the team is already developing separate vaccines that could tackle flu and Ebola. Oops, sorry, I did burp there. I'm so sorry. Oh my gosh, I really hope you didn't hear me burp. Did you hear me burp? I just, yeah, oh, okay. All right, well, I'm sorry, but not really sorry. Should we just go back to the music? Yeah, let's do that. Anyway, Bollywood flashback first.
0: Bollywood flashback with Kajol. Like a
2: gold. I'm very sorry, I've taken your hand. Please forgive me. But you're in the jail. मैं भी उसी का शिकार हूँ। पुलिस मेरी तलाश में भी है।
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1: I almost gave away the main film title with the next dialogue. 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
1: What a good, great morning to Ramila Preeti from Belgium, Rajinder Raj, Zahir, Mithil Patel, Niranjan, Pradeep Solanki and Mahesh. Wow, what a great start, he says. Yeah, I agree with you. Let's get back to the music. From the hit film, Noori.

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3: I'm Greg Edwards. Out on the motorway so far for this Friday morning. Traffic's on the move. No serious delays affecting the M6 or the M69. And it's looking okay on the M1 southbound through those ongoing roadworks by Leicester Forest East Services. Lane closure still in place there for several more months. Off the motorways, traffic's moving well around Highfields and around Handsworth Wood, according to the sensors. If you're in the Sparkbrook area, Walford Road is closed while the police deal with an incident. So traffic's diverting between the B4145 Golden Hill Road Junction and Stony Lane, and those repairs also continue in Burton. The northbound side of Derby Road is closed. And that's your latest traffic and travel.
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1: 9 days to go. 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

0: What a classic. I love this one. We're from the hit to film Calm Down. You heard it here on The Breakfast Show. Very good morning. I'm Kajal, by the way, with you till 10 o'clock here at Leica Gold and Leica Radio Midlands. A new study says loads of people will fire up the barbecue the second it's even slightly warm. And the dedication is wild because some will even do it in single figure temperatures. We're talking like 7, 8, 9 degrees Celsius. That's not a barbecue though. I believe that's survival training. And it gets better, right? Most people say they'll keep going right up until the weather looks like it's about to take the gazebo into the next street. Ooh, I'm thinking July, August. Nearly half would still be out there with the tongs during thunder, and a third would carry on in a full storm. It's a possibility. I think we can do barbecues in that kind of weather, right?
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0: Exactly, and that's what we're waiting for. But for the time being, let's get back to Bollywood flashback and let's see if you can work out the name of the film, the name of the actors.
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0: 7:36 is the time. Let's go back into another Bollywood flashback which I'd like to share with you. It's based on the film Khiladi, and this film was produced by Girish Jain and Champak Jain, and it marked Akshay Kumar's breakthrough role and also stars Aisha Julka, Deepak Tijori and Sabiha, with of course Prem Chopra, Shakti Kapoor, Johnny Lever in supporting roles. Now Khiladi is the first installment in a series of unrelated films that share the Khiladi title and feature Akshay Kumar of course in the lead role. Of course after that then he worked in Main Khiladi, Tu Anari, Sabse Bada Khiladi, Khiladiyon Ka Khiladi, Mr. and Mrs. Khiladi, International Khiladi, Khiladi 420 and Khiladi 786. So let's go back to the first one. Khiladi jo release hua tha is din pe 1992 mein, was a super duper hit. I absolutely love this film. A music composed by Jatin Lalit, and it's celebrating its 34th anniversary, and I thought why not play a track from this film?
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0: What a classic, and that's from the film Maria. And if you are a big Kishore Kumar fan, don't forget Crazy for Kishore. It's a special musical night featuring Joy, Indrani, Sanjay and 515 band taking place on Friday 19th of June at the Prince Regent Hotel in Essex. 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
0: So sorry, but I don't have time to announce the winners of Bollywood Flashback, but I will message you privately. The film we're talking about today, 45 years of this hit film, Professor Pyarelal, featuring Dharmendra, Zeenat Aman, Simi Grewal, Shri Ram Lagu, Amjad Khan, music by Kalyanji Anji. Up next.
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1: Traffic and travel.
3: I'm Greg Edwards. Out on the motorways for this Friday morning, traffic's on the move. No serious problems affecting the M1 or the M69 in the area, and traffic's looking okay on the M6, both north and southbound. If you're using the M42, a reminder that roadworks are underway on the stretch between Junction 6 for Birmingham Airport and Junction 9 at Coles Hill. It does mean a reduced speed limit of 50 miles an hour to bear in mind. Roadworks are underway still in Leicester on Sir Barnabas Road. That's closed between the A47 Uppingham Road Junction and Stonebridge Street with the diversion. If you're out and about in the Sparkbrook area, Walford Road is closed because of a police incident. And that's your latest traffic and travel.
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1: The top stories this hour. Andrew Mountbatten Windsor made money by subletting homes on the Royal Estate. A National Audit Office report says the former Duke received an income from three cottages at a time when he was paying a peppercorn rent of his own. Our Royal correspondent Laura Bundock says the report provides only limited transparency.
2: Andrew's subletting, we understand, was to staff and their families to pay for running costs, not make profits. But how much?

0: fundamentally, every one of us, whatever our religion, whatever our background, whatever our colour, we must be equal before the law.
1: Andy Burnham says he definitely would enter a leadership contest to replace Sir Keir Starmer. The Greater Manchester Mayor confirmed he'd take part while on Question Time, though Downing Street says the country expects ministers to focus on governing. Petrol prices rose by nearly 2.5 pence a litre in May, while diesel fell by around 4.5 pence. The RAC says the unusual split came midway through the month. Nationwide's going to install defibrillators and bleed control kits across its 600-plus branches. The Building Society will also be working alongside St John Ambulance to give life-saving training to 4,000 members of staff and local communities. And more than 15,000 people have signed a petition in less than 24 hours after an A-level maths paper was described as significantly more challenging than others. England's exam regulator says it's closely monitoring the marking process. From Sky News, I'm Imani Rana.
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3: Hello, temperatures in London town are increasing to 18 degrees Celsius. Dry spells throughout the day, but a bit cloudy and cool. In the Midlands, temperatures are increasing to 17 degrees Celsius. Cloudy patches throughout the day, so do wrap up warm.
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0: Cardgell. Like a radio.
1: 16 minutes past 8 is the time. Hello, hello, hello. Cardgell with you. Cardgell with you. What's this Cardgell? You know, in school, my teacher used to always call me Cardgell. So before, when I started in infant school, was it infant? What's before infant? Nursery. So when I started nursery, I used to be called Cardgell. And then when I went into infants, my teacher, I don't know how, she misspelled my name on the front of my book. So they used to call me Cardgell or Cardgell. I just get really annoyed. Cardgell then kind of followed me through my junior school. And I was like, okay, no, I need to tell people my name is Cardgell. And I started to hate my name so much. I'd tell my parents stuff. Why did you name me Cardgell? Do you know what I get called in school? Cardgell, Cardgell, Cardgell. And I hated it. I really did, honestly. Anyway, so when I got to secondary school, I made it very clear, it's Cardgell. Cardgell, Cardgell, Cardgell. So I had this really amazing teacher, and his name was Mr. Chick. He taught me history, English, drama, something else, I can't remember. Really good, really, really, really good teacher. For any of my friends listening in right now, you'll probably remember Mr. Chick. He had these amazing ties, like, you know, Mickey Mouse ties, Donald Duck ties, and then he had these colorful blazers. And I loved him. He was such an amazing teacher that I loved all his lessons, and I really, really studied hard in his lessons. And the only annoying part about him was he started the trend of calling me Cardgell. And I was like, So I said, why do you call me Cardgell? And he said, there's a girl who is a year above me, and she's had the same name as me, and she had said that her name is Cardgell. So obviously he thought, agar uska naam Cardgell hai, toh mera bhi hoga. So I said, nay, it's Cardgell. And if it was Cardgell, then it would be K-A-A-J-A-L. Mera toh K-A-J-A-L hai. So anyways, then he started calling me Cardgell, but he found it difficult. Then he changed it to Cadge, which I thought, okay, not a problem. I worked in a shoe shop back in 1997, and somebody had written my name in joined up writing. So it looked like my name was Raj and not Kaj. So then people at that shoe shop used to call me Raj, and I thought, okay, just leave it. Let it be. It's only a temporary job. Then when I started working on radio, I was called Cardgell, and I said, no, it's Cardgell. How difficult is it to pronounce my name? Cardgell. And because I was living in Leicester, I was there for 7 years. So 4 years when I was at uni, because the professors were very known to all the Asian students, they kind of got used to Cardgell, which was fine, or even Cadge, which I kind of got used to. Then when I came to radio, somehow listeners kept thinking my name is Cardgell, and I was like, no, it's not Cardgell. So the name is Cardgell, K-A-J-A-L.
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1: It sure is. 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But just before Morning Mantra, we've also got an update on our podcast as well. Find out what our new episode is. Lekin filhal ke liye.
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1: Actually, question main puchna chahti hu aapko, kya aapko abhi mere tarah thoda sa problems the school mein ya college mein ya kaam pe bhi with your name pronunciations? 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It's 8:21. Good morning.

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3: I'm Greg Edwards. Traffic's on the move around Belgrave and around Highfield so far this morning, according to the sensors. If you're out and about in Sparkbrook, Walford Road remains closed because of a police incident. Traffic's diverting from the B4145 Golden Hillock Road junction through to Stony Lane. Some delays in Birmingham in the Duddeston area. The northbound side of Dartmouth Middleway is partially blocked by an accident, slowing things down between the A47 and Aston Road. Quick reminder, roadworks are underway on the M42 between Junction 6 for Birmingham Airport and Junction 9 at Coles Hill. So that does mean a reduced speed limit of 50 miles an hour. That's the latest.
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0: What a classic from the film Asli Nakli. You heard it here on The Breakfast Show. Good morning, it's 8:34. So we're talking about name pronunciations, and Arun says, I get called Aaron all the time. Never ever Arun. But Nourish says, my manager used to call me Nourish. He could not pronounce Nourish. Really? How difficult is it to pronounce Nourish?
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0: Hello, hello, hello. 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

You know, I had a listener, a child, okay? Listen, this is very interesting. I would want all parents and grandparents to listen to this very carefully. I had a voice note from a child who listens into The Breakfast Show. That child asked if they could come and see me and maybe sit in my show as part of their work experience. Bearing in mind, he's a very young child, okay? I think he's around 8-9 years of age. But anyways, when he said work experience, I felt more like he just wanted to experience what it's like to be a radio presenter. So I asked him, I said, why would you like to come and sit with me and maybe not Donnie Brasco and Like a Radio or any other radio station? And he said, you know, when you talk, it's like you're teaching my parents. And I said, sorry? I said, what do you mean, teaching your parents? And he said, you're always so happy and my parents always worry. I started crying. I got very emotional when the child sent me the voice note, and I said, are you for real? Like, you know? So anyways, it got me thinking. And what the child meant was that we spend so much time worrying about things which haven't even happened yet. And I think this is what the child was trying to tell me. He was trying to tell me that when anything I bring out on the radio, like if I'm laughing or if I'm having a joke or if we're talking about name pronunciations, you know, like it becomes like a bit of a humorous topic. And what I was analyzing from this whole conversation I was having with him, that we spend so much time worrying about things that haven't even happened yet. Situations we imagine, outcomes we fear, problems that may never even exist. And while we're busy living in tomorrow's worries, we're missing today's opportunities. Because we're thinking about tomorrow. What will happen tomorrow? What will happen tomorrow? What will happen tomorrow? If this doesn't happen tomorrow, then what will happen? Oh, man, you're not living tomorrow. Aaj is pal mein aap reh rahe hain. So what many of us forget is that our children are always, always watching. They learn from what we tell them and more from how we live. If they see constant fear, stress and overthinking, they may grow up believing that's how life should be approached. And I think this is what was happening with this particular child. Unhone kuch dekha hi hoga. He must be seeing something, or maybe in the past he's seen something, that my parents are like this all the time, you know. And when he said, I want to come and sit on your show because you're always laughing and you're always so funny, and you know, and then in the end he said, I like your morning mantra. And I said, that's so nice. And he said, my dad likes your morning mantra because you're always so positive. And he goes, I make my dad listen to it. And I thought, that's so cute. But the thing with our children is, if they see resilience, optimism and trust in the process, they will learn to face challenges with confidence. And maybe they won't need to approach me or any other person and say, I want you to teach my dad this, I want you to teach my mom this. They should be learning from their own parents. Lekin agar parents khud hi fear mein rehte hain ya dukh mein rehte hain ya constant stress mein rehte hain, to bacche wo pick up karenge na. The kids will pick these things up and they will look at other places and think, well, why are my parents like this and why are other parents are so calm? But then they'll think this is normality. They'll think the way the parents are always so stressed, this is normal approach to life. Actually, it's not. Look, we can't always control what happens in life, but we can control the mindset that we bring to it. So choose to focus on possibilities instead of problems. Lead your life with positivity so that your footsteps become the path your children follow. The example you set today may become the mindset they carry for a lifetime. Think about that.

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2: Traffic and travel.
4: I'm Greg Edwards at Brierley Hill on the A461 Venture Way. The traffic lights are out, according to reports, at the junction with Mill Street. Traffic certainly looking slow in the area on the sensors. Meanwhile, at Sparkbrook, the B4126 Walford Road is closed because of a police incident between the Golden Hillock Road junction and Osborne Road. So there is a diversion in place there. Traffic is coping well on the surrounding routes. Out on the motorways, traffic's on the move this Friday morning. No serious problems affecting the M6 in the area or the M69. On the M1 southbound, there's still a lane closure just by Leicester Forest East Services for essential repairs. That's the latest.
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1: It was just another day a familiar drive through familiar country but then just around the corner came the unexpected He'd let his speed creep a little too high as he approached a bend and he was no longer driving at the right speed for the road. The scary thing is, he didn't even realize. Driving even a little too fast for the situation is a major cause of collisions, especially on country roads where you don't know what's around the corner. Think. Don't let your speed creep.
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4: The top stories this hour. It's emerged Andrew Mountbatten Windsor earned money by subletting properties at Windsor to staff, while himself paying a peppercorn rent. The public spending watchdogs revealed the details in a new report, although we don't know how much the former Duke made. Royal commentator Jenny Bond says it shines a light on the Crown's finances.
5: Beatrice, and usually not working members of the royal family, but live in parts of two royal palaces, apparently rent-free as well. Now, that money is paid by the King, but this reopens and reignites the whole debate about what really is private money and public money.
4: Justice Secretary David Lammy has rebuffed the US State Department after it called for a rejection of two-tiered policing in the UK. Donald Trump's administration gave its opinion on a row over the murder of Henry Novak last December. Officers were falsely told he'd racially abused his attacker and arrested him as he lay dying in Southampton. Former Victims Commissioner for England and Wales, Dame Vera Baird, says a thorough investigation needs to happen.
6: The real failure was not to see that he was ill and dying when he said that he was. But how you put racism into that, I simply don't know.
4: Volodymyr Zelensky has called for a

0: properly operate, maintain and upgrade its wastewater network. And Australian officials say they've confiscated more than 100,000 cockroaches in a record bug bust. Some of the illegal insects seized from a breeder in New South Wales were up to 8 centimetres long. From Sky News, I'm Imani Rana.
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1: Good
2: morning. Temperatures in London town are increasing to 18 degrees Celsius with sunny spells throughout the day and some cloudy patches. In the Midlands, 17 degrees Celsius, cloudy patches throughout.
1: 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L-Y-C-A. This is Leica. Kajal.
2: 3 minutes past nine is the time. Hello, hello, hello. Kajal here on this Friday morning and the final hour of the breakfast show here at Leica Gold and Leica Radio Midlands. And your last opportunity on the weekday breakfast show to give me an in the verse song. Let's see what you've got.
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1: Well, with songs like this, of course, Dil Wo Dhadak, right? I mean, come on, what a classic that is. From the hit film Jyoti Bane Jwala, and before that, from the film Khalnaik, Choli Ke Piche Kya Hai. 9:15 is the time. Hello, hello, hello. Kajal with you till 10 o'clock here. So only 45 minutes of lots of entertainment, which I, of course, will promise you that I'll fit in this hour. Over in the US, the World Cup is about to start, and a load of clever tech people have been asking different artificial intelligence systems who's going to make the final. And honestly, it's looking pretty decent for us. Most of these chatbots reckon that England are heading all the way to the last match. But here's a twist. Nearly all of them think that France will take the trophy on the last day. Oh, I hate it when they say that. And over in the US, where the World Cup's about to kick off in ridiculous heat, by the way, can I just remind you on that one? FIFA's decided reusable water bottles are suddenly a massive threat. And they're saying it's because fans might lob them at each other on the players, which is wild when you remember the temperatures are hitting around 100 degrees. And instead, everyone's expected to buy bottled water inside the stadiums. And last summer at the Club World Cup, people were paying about £4.50 for just one bottle. Are we doing that? Are we spending money this year? And are we actually going to see the World Cup? Is anyone, any of the listeners, if you are, do let me know. I'd love to know if you are going to go and see it. Last week I was in a football stadium, very local to us in Charlton. It wasn't packed, by the way, can I just say, but there was such an amazing vibe and energy just standing in the middle of the football ground and just inhaling that whole feeling of knowing that football players have been on here, they've won a trophy, they've been, you know, how can I say, playing so hard against other countries. It was such a good feeling. And I was there last week twice, hosting for Team India. Really good fun, and I'd definitely do it all over again. But this is now the World Cup we're talking about. Something bigger, better. And I'd like to know if any of you are going this year. Do let me know.
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1: Minil Dhruvedi says, my voice sounds croaky. Yeah, I've got a sore throat. I've had it since I got back from Germany. Yesterday I was coughing all night, but this morning the cough's gone down. But yeah, it does still sound croaky, doesn't it? Imagine if I was singing. Oh my gosh.
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1: Aman says this morning, yes, I'm flying out to watch the football. Just need only my cappuccino there, nothing else. Aman, if you're taking cappuccino, you might as well take me as well. Runa is listening in, enjoying the shows and the chat this morning. She loved the morning mantra. And somebody else commented on the morning mantra. Anita says your morning mantra was very nice. So the little boy is 100% correct. If you missed out, then listen back on the app or online, Leica Gold, Leica Radio Midlands. And you can listen back to any of your favourite presenters within the 30 days of their show. Do that. In the meantime, I'll do this for you. From the film, Chela Babu, it's this.
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3: I'm Louisa Gale, and traffic is flowing freely so far this Friday morning on the M6, M5, M42 and M40, but it is still slow heading down to Brierley Hill past Merry Hill on Venture Way, the A461, as the traffic lights around Mill Street are still not working properly, and no change in Birmingham in Sparkbrook for the Walford Road. That's still closed with an ongoing police incident between Osborne Road and Golden Hillock Road, so affecting several bus routes. No change between Wombourne and Gospel End, Wodehouse Lane, the A463 still closed. The major works there from the Penn Road and the A449 Stourbridge Road at the Wodehouse roundabout. And a reminder, in Cubbington, a section of Rugby Road is now closed as work's taking place at Coventry Road.
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0: What a classic from the hit film Rocky. Aisha Bhosle on the vocals, and you heard it on The Breakfast Show. Good morning to Rina, saying I'm absolutely loving this Friday morning. Working from home today, having Like a Gold in the background. Gargle's croaky voice as well. Is it really that bad? Is it really that bad? Come on. Right, so today is apparently... Oh no, what's the date today? Today is, what, 5th of June. So apparently today is National Egg Day and Repeat Day. So do I need to repeat myself again and again? All right, here we go then.
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0: And don't forget, tomorrow and Sunday, we've got the Baraja on The Breakfast Show from 7am to 10am. I'm going to leave you with a lovely Mohammed Rafi track before 10 o'clock from the film Dur Ki Awaaz. But before that, I'll play you a lovely Kishore Kumar track from the film Zameer. And I'll see you Monday, 6am, 10am, Leica Radio Network.

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2: I'm Louisa Gale, and traffic is flowing freely so far this Friday morning on the M6, M5, M42 and M40, but it is still slow heading down to Brierley Hill past Merry Hill on Venture Way. The A461 at the traffic lights on Mill Street is still not working properly, and no change in Birmingham in Sparkbrook for the Walford Road. That's still closed. An ongoing police incident between Osborne Road and Golden Hillock Road, so affecting several bus routes. No change between Wombourne and Gospel End, Wodehouse Lane. The A463 still closed, the major works in the Penn Road and the A449 Stourbridge Road at the Wodehouse roundabout. And a reminder, in Cubbington, a section of Rugby Road is now closed as work is taking place at Coventry Road.
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1: Top stories this hour. It's been revealed Andrew Mountbatten Windsor's made money from renting out properties. A report by the National Audit Office shows he sublet a number of cottages at the time he was paying a peppercorn rent on Royal Lodge. Another three people have been charged over violent disorder in Southampton earlier this week. The unrest came after protests about the death of student Henry Novak, who was handcuffed after being stabbed last December. His attacker had falsely accused him of racist abuse. The US government's weighed in, calling for a rejection of two-tiered policing in the UK. The State Department's intervention comes a day after Keir Starmer criticised Elon Musk for getting involved.
2: Musk, again, has been interfering in our politics in the last few days, trying to whip up division. That is not who we are in Britain. In Britain, we are reasonable, tolerant people. We react calmly.
1: Volodymyr Zelensky has called for a face-to-face meeting with Vladimir Putin in a fresh attempt to end the war in Ukraine. In an open letter to the Russian president, Mr. Zelensky proposed talks in a neutral country and offered a full ceasefire while negotiations take place. The Kremlin says Mr. Putin will be briefed on the proposal, but the Russian leader insists Ukraine must make major concessions before any peace deal can be reached.
3: There is no need to stop hostilities, to start the talks. No need. We did have talks already.
1: The regulators ordered Welsh Water to pay nearly £45 million for a lack of oversight that led to a series of sewage spills. The money will be used to fund improvements and won't be added to customer bills. The average UK house price dipped slightly month on month in May to just over £298,000. That's despite a 0.5% rise on the previous 12 months. And Liverpool's new head coach says he's delighted to be at one of the biggest clubs in the world. The former Bournemouth manager Andoni Iriola has signed a 2-year deal.

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2: Top stories this hour. It's emerged Andrew Mountbatten Windsor earned money by subletting properties at Windsor to staff while himself paying a peppercorn rent. The public spending watchdogs revealed the details in a new report, although we don't know how much the former Duke made. Royal commentator Jenny Bond says it shines a light on the Crown's finances.
3: Beatrice and usually not working members of the royal family, but live in part of two royal palaces, apparently rent-free as well. Now, that money is paid by the king, but this reopens and reignites the whole debate about what really is private money and public money.
2: The Liberal Democrats have urged the Prime Minister to summon the US ambassador to Downing Street over remarks about the murder of Henry Novak. The State Department's waded into the debate, suggesting so-called two-tiered policing. The teenager was stabbed in Southampton and died in handcuffs after he was falsely accused of racism. Harriet Cross is a Conservative MP.
4: It's clearly not helpful when we've got enough people within the UK itself sort of concerned about this for other voices to add. This isn't about scoring points, and I don't think anyone could possibly look at Henry's murder and see that as an opportunity.
2: Scientists say a new AI-designed vaccine could prevent pandemics and save millions of lives. A coronavirus jab made using the technology has been successfully trialled. They say it could be used to block whole families of viruses, including future mutations. The family of a woman murdered 30 years ago say they believe more than one person knows what happened to her. No one's ever been charged over the killing of Melanie Hall, who disappeared in Bath during Euro 96. The British Heart Foundation's planning to close around 150 shops over the next 2 years. The charity says a challenging trading environment means some aren't financially sustainable anymore. And Blur bassist Alex James is hosting three events to celebrate the World Cup. He's hoping to bring fans together in London's Trafalgar Square, ahead of England's group stage matches. From Sky News, I'm Imani Rana.
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12: It was just another day. 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

0: 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कुछ पल बाद। News is next on Laika Radio Network.
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2: The top stories this hour. A review of Royal Residences has revealed the former Prince Andrew received rental income from three cottages he sublet at Royal Lodge. The details are in a public spending watchdog report, although we don't know how much the former Duke made. Justice Secretary David Lammy has rebuffed the US State Department after it called for a rejection of two-tiered policing in the UK. Donald Trump's administration gave its opinion on a row over the murder of Henry Novak last December. Officers were falsely told he'd racially abused his attacker and arrested him as he lay dying in Southampton. Former Victims Commissioner for England and Wales, Dame Vera Baird, says a thorough investigation's needed.
3: The real failure was not to see that he was ill and dying when he said that he was. But how you put racism into that, I simply don't know.
2: A spokesperson from the University of Surrey says a staff member who was shot with a crossbow yesterday is now in a stable condition. Saudi national Al-Muthir Dakama has been charged with attempted murder after attacking the victim at a student village in Guildford. There are calls for the government to rethink plans to increase tax on rental income next year. It comes as there's been increased demand for homes to rent. Despite this, landlord confidence has dropped, with three times more saying they've sold property rather than purchased over the last year. Ben Beadles from the National Residential Landlords Association.
4: If we want rents to come down, the best way the government can look to pass on some benefits to renters actually is to reduce the cost base that investors face and actually have pro-growth tax measures to help all forms of tenure.
2: Petrol prices rose by nearly 2.5 pence a litre in May, while diesel fell by around 4.5 pence. The RAC says the unusual differences were caused by wholesale costs changing in the middle of the month. And singer Rosalía's postponed three shows in Florida. It's because of a family emergency. Fans are being told to keep their tickets while new dates are arranged. From Sky News, I'm Imani Rana.
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0: Very good afternoon to you. Weather-wise today, it will be generally settled with a mix of cloudy and sunny intervals. But ज्यादातर समय तो मौसम खुश्क रहने की संभावनाएं ज्यादा हैं, लेकिन कुछ छुटपुट बूंदाबांदी से भी इनकार नहीं किया जा सकता है। घने बादल भी चक्कर लगाएंगे। मैक्सिमम टेम्परेचर आज 18 डिग्री लंदन में और 16 डिग्री जो है वो मिडलैंड्स में महसूस किया जाएगा। हल्की हवाएं भी चलेंगी।
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1: Top stories this hour. Andrew Mountbatten Windsor made money by charging staff to live in properties on the Windsor estate while paying a peppercorn rent himself. The National Audit Office's review into the funding of royal residences is the first in 20 years. There are 11 non-working members of the royal family whose accommodation is subsidised by the King from the Duchy of Lancaster. Baroness Margaret Hodge is a former chair of the Public Accounts Committee.
2: If those monies were used to fund the rents of non-working royals, there again questions have to be asked. So I always come back to transparency, accountability, to have a royal family in the modern age that everybody can have confidence in.
1: The US State Department's waded into a row over the death of Henry Novak in Southampton. A fierce debate erupted after the student was falsely accused of racism and died in handcuffs. Sir Keir Starmer, who met the 18-year-old's family privately yesterday, has called for people to choose unity over hatred. Justice Secretary David Lammy's been asked if he agrees with America's suggestion of two-tiered policing.
3: That's not my perception. What I do recognise is complexity. I do recognise that guidance exists and that guidance should be clear. And fundamentally, every one of us, whatever our religion, whatever our background, whatever our colour, we must be equal before the law.
1: Kanya King, the founder of the Mobo Awards, has died at the age of 57 from colon cancer. She was made a CBE in 2018 for her contribution to black music in the UK. The government's being asked to rethink plans to increase tax on rental income next year. It comes as there's a higher demand for homes to rent. Scientists say they've successfully trialled an AI-designed vaccine which could end pandemics before they begin. They say it could be used to block whole families of viruses, including future mutations. And Liverpool have a new head coach. The former Bournemouth boss Andoni Iraola signed a two-year deal at Anfield and says he's delighted. From Sky News, I'm Imani Rana.
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4: And looking at the weather, we got temperatures of 18 Celsius in London and 17 Celsius in the Midlands area. And today will be generally settled with a mix of cloudy and sunny intervals. It should stay dry overall, but some very light drizzle is possible under the thickest cloud.
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0: 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Inka birthday hai aaj. Aaj subah subah maine unko wish kiya, and they are enjoying in Goa and Mumbai. The family is one of the places. He's got a resort in Goa, so they might be celebrating over there. So, वो भी हम third hour में बात करेंगे, जो उन्होंने उनकी फिल्मों के लिए मुझे गवाया था, वो मैं आपको सुनाऊंगा. And what else is there? Yes, at 1:30 today, I am going to get Jay Kotak. Yes, the mastermind of this beautiful, beautiful play that is coming. सखना रेजो हस्बैंड जी. यस, दैट्स राइट. डेढ़ बजे हम बात करेंगे उनके साथ. तो आगे बढ़ते हैं. मैं हूं बाली ब्रह्म भट्ट.
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11: All right, it's time for action now. You know, I'll tell you, suno, aap ghor se suniyega. Because suno suno ae duniya walo jai kotak ki nayi kahani. Jai kotak ki nayi kahani, wo kaun si kahani hai? If I would say to grandparents and to parents and to teenagers, if you love to laugh until your stomach hurts, you listen up. Directly from India, after smashing records with 105 plus houseful shows, this big Gujarati comedy of the year is finally coming to London and Leicester. And I am being joined by the mastermind Jay Kotak of Jay Entertainment. And from India, all the way from India, our leading lady Leena Shah and producers of the show Mehul Joshi and Nilesh Patel. Here we go. Hello, everybody. Laika Gold welcomes you for this online interview.
6: Hello. Thank you so much for having us.
11: Oh, thank you very much. That's Leena's voice, the main actress. And Leena is active on Gujarati stage since more than 23 years and acted in more than 20 plays. Her landmark plays, A Kokila Nu Kain Karo. ये टाइटल सुनते ही हंसी आ जाती है. एंड दूसरा टाइटल है बाने घरे बाबो आवियो. एंड तीसरा टाइटल है दोस्ती अनलिमिटेड एंड मेनी मोर. एंड देन शी इज वर्क्ड इन सीरियल्स लाइक ब्याह हमारी बहू का एंड द वेब सीरीज नेम्ड शी SHE. Yes, she's very good as a voice-over artist as well. So let's hear that beautiful voice. Leena, how are you?
6: I am absolutely great, and it is amazing being here with you on this call. And the way you are pumping it up right now, I cannot wait to come there and perform for all of you all in London.
11: Jai Kotak ka hukam hai ke pump it. To mere ko karna hi padta na fir to, kyunki mujhe meri jaan pyari hai. Leena Shah, 100 plus full house. You know, how do you keep your energy fresh and energetic, especially for the UK audience?
6: Oh, well, the irony of theatre is ki hamara sara jo energy hai wo stage pe jaane ki wajah se aata hai. It's not ki stage pe jaake hum drain out ho jate hain. So agar ek hafte mein humne 3 shows kiye aur fir agar hamara 2 din ka break aa gaya, to us break mein hamari energy drain out ho jati hai. So the thing is that we need to be on stage. So 100 shows, so imagine how much energy we have accumulated by now and how much we're going to come and rock in London now.
11: I swear, this is going to be so interesting. 100 plus, you know, houseful shows. And you know one thing, aapki Hindi to maine test kar li. Have tamaru Gujarati apne joye kevu che. Have tame Gujarati no ek dialogue mane kahi do e film tamare aap play je che ne. 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Eno ek dialogue. Please, Leena.
6: Dialogue leak karvano allowed che ne. Mari pas permission che ne. Baki na loko ni aiya.
11: Hello, everybody.
6: Saru. To Bali bhaiya tamari mate che dialogue.
11: Okay.
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6: That's my entry dialogue, actually.
11: Oh, my God. Taliyan baji abhi yahan pe. Okay. All I can say is, when are you landing into Britain?
6: I believe we are landing on the 23rd, right,
13: Mehul? 24th.
11: Okay. 24th. Right. And now, I'll get Jay Bhai online, but I will have to talk about this person, this great personality who has brought so many wonderful shows and plays to United Kingdom. You know, a concert promoter, a leader. He's a philanthropist. If I say philanthropist, you ask Macmillan Cancer Support, you ask Sight Savers. because he's done such wonderful shows and helped out many of the organizations. He's a dreamer. He's a believer. He's a great father and a great husband. And that's what Sharda Babi told me, actually, you know. And his roots, I think, are from Rajkot connection. And I understand he is a bathroom singer. So he is at the moment sitting in the bathroom and he'll be singing to us. And, you know, his pepping up lines is keep the faith with everything you do. Let's go, team. He peps everybody. And that's none other than Jai Kotak. Jai Bhai, welcome to Laika Gold.
14: Thank you so much. It's an honor to speak to you with the Laika. Bata apra CEO Raj Che, Alka Ben Che, Bata apra presenter.
11: Thank you so much for mentioning
14: all
11: them.
14: The listeners, all the listeners who are listening to Laika Radio, thank you so much for listening out and to our bro Navu Natak Javi Reviche. It's going to be wonderful. It's going to be absolutely MK ne bada Pati Dev ne leyao, Pati Dev ne jo sudarva hoy to Pati Dev ne leyao je pagri kiya hoy te.
11: That means I'll be there.
14: Bali, you're great. Thank you so much.
11: And I wanted to ask you a question, Jai Bhai. You know, this is a question from one of the listeners who is messaging me at the moment, you know. And Miki Bhai says, welcome on air to all of you. Vijay Godori, Rama Patel, all the way from Ahmedabad. And she's at the moment in London. And she's also welcoming you. And there is Santosh. We are like a parivar here. Yahan pe mazhab ka koi problem nahi hai, zaban ka koi problem nahi hai. There is Ajaz from Chesham, and he is such a wonderful personality, and he loves all religions, he loves all people, and they all are happy to even come to the Gujarati plays or Hindi plays. Jo bhi hota hai, we are like a parivar and we go and cheer up everybody. And there is Vinod there, and there is Vinny there, and there is Jasmine there, and Pinky is at the moment in hospital, but she always comes for the Gujarati play. She'll be ready for your play when you guys land here. But Jai Bhai, I wanted to ask you, they are asking, how do you choose a play? I mean, do you go to India and see one of the shows and then say, mane aaj hoye che? Or do they send you the script or what?
14: Right. To be very honest, I never go to India and watch the play and then bring them.
11: Okay.
14: Because I always bring the play with the name artist. I'm kind of a Namchin artist.
11: Okay.
14: And je loko mehul bhai ne Nilesh bhai che, of course they will choose the play, and
11: yeah.
14: I've got faith in them that they will always bring. And up till now, we've always got, you know, all the good plays where public people, but I both enjoy Kaviruchi, and we've had lots of feedback.
11: Yeah.
14: So plays always, you know, chosen. I never go to India and watch the play and bring it, because you know all this mail by Niloko chair. They will say this is a good play, and I'll go by that. And up till now, touch wood, we've never had problems.
11: Okay.
14: We work together like a family. Bombay Meloko Abramate, you know, Saruj Bazook.
11: Okay. So, Jai Bhai, we got our CEO, Raj Paddanji. He's welcoming you on Laika Gold. Raj ji, it's your buddy, Jai Kotak.
15: Jai Bhai, kaise ho? Welcome to Laika. How are you?
14: Raj Bhai, thank you so much. And obviously, you know, you are the main man behind the scene for us. And Bali, Bhai, to tamne kawa che Bali, Alkavin, Bata, you know. Wonderful. Listening to Laika is the best radio station in UK.
11: Thank you, thank you.
14: And I'm hoping that Raj Bhai will do something internationally.
11: You keep talking like that, and Raj will pay the next bill at our dinner.
15: No problem.
11: Okay, I'm going to bring the two producers. One is Mehul Joshi, who is active on Gujarati stage since more than 22 years. And we got Nilesh Patel, and he's active on the Guju scene. I mean, don't mind me saying Guju, but Gujarati stage since more than 15 years. years. Ab inka experience dekho, worked with great names like Firoz Bhagat, Apara Mehta, Paresh Rawal, Sarita Joshi, and many more renowned actors. And as producers, they've done plays like Papa Tofani, Mummy Mastani, Death Warrant, Partners Must, or Life Jabardast, Gamta Mangamta, Don't Worry, Be Happy. And now, Sakhana Rejo Husband Ji, and recently running play in Mumbai, Chal Honeymoon Par Jaiye. So, ye log Mumbai chhod kar yahan honeymoon pe aane wale hain with Sakhana Rejo Husband Ji. Aisa lagta hai ek Mehul Bhai aur Nilesh Bhai, aap dono twins ho, as far as producers are concerned. Am I right?
14: Yes.
11: So, answer one of you answer the question. The staggering achievement of 100 plus houseful shows. I'm told the audiences in India are going to watch it two or three times, and that's a big wow. Now, what's the secret sauce making it an absolute phenomenon?
14: That is just because of teamwork, sir. Every time we have got such a good actors, plus our director's contribution, Mr. Firoz Bhagat.
11: Oh, yes. Plus our writers. What a big name.
14: So,
11: yes.
14: Batani, team effort na karne amme saras bada plays na number of shows achieve karya chhe.
11: Ji, ji.
14: Pashi ek Appa Tofani, Mummy Mastani play hoi ke Death Warrant hoi ke Gamta Mangamta. We have already done 128 shows and still it is running.
11: Oh yes.
14: But touchwood every time અને બહુ સરસ ટીમ મળી છે અને ઓલવેઝ એક્ટર લોકો જે અમારા સાથે હોય છે અને એ લોકો અમને ઓલવેઝ સપોર્ટ કરતા હોય છે એના કારણે અમે આ વસ્તુ અચીવ કરી શકતા હોય.
11: Naturally, yes, very well spoken, very well spoken. I liked what you said. And another thing I wanted to ask you was, does it revolve around a Mumbai based businessman? Aisa kuch story mein hai?
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11: 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I love it.
14: Sabki life mein kuch na kuch to hua hi hoga.
11: Hua hi hoga. Definitely, boss. Ask me and we'll end the whole, end up with the whole day talking. Now, get ready for the funniest night of the year. And it's going to be at 27 Patidar Center, Wembley, on Friday, 26th of June, 2026, 8 p.m. to 11:30 p.m. So, what time do doors open? Anybody?
14: Yes, 7:30 p.m.
11: Okay.
14: Let me tell you about the show, if that's okay. I can...
11: Sure.
14: Right, 27 Patidar, Friday, 26 June.
11: Ji.
14: Doors open 7:30 p.m.
11: Okay.
14: You can get your tickets from Videorama, eventbrite.co.uk.
11: Yep.
14: And of course, this show is being managed, both shows, Leicester and London, is being managed by Mr. B. Vasant Bhakta.
11: I see.
14: Of course, everyone knows him, Mr. B.
11: Yes.
14: And obviously, just to announce that Mr. B has won the Lifetime Achievement Award recently. So
11: brilliant.
14: He's
11: fantastic.
14: Very good in event management. So, Leicester Ma Prochoche, 28 June.
11: Yep.
14: At the People's Center, 2:30 p.m. Doors open at 2 p.m.
11: Okay.
14: And 7:30 p.m. Doors open at 7 p.m.
11: Back to back, two shows. Okay.
14: So, even now, Mate, apne Mumbai Sandy Station, Matame ticket lay sakso.
11: Okay.
14: Even right, of course, and also Mr. B. Vasati.
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11: So, to the listeners, I would say, you know, the usual trend is of waiting till the last minute, but book early, don't wait for this particular play, Sakhana Rejo Husband Ji, because Gujarati theatre at this level is rare in the UK. Tickets will be moving fast, and go with the family, go with the friends, laugh, relate, enjoy, and leave saying, full paisa vasool. Yes, that's what you're going to be listening.
14: Yes, 100%.
11: Thank you, Lina. Yeah, thank you, Mehul. Thank you, Nilesh.
8: Thank you.
11: And thank you, Jai Bhai.
14: I'd like to thank my team, Jay's Entertainment.
11: Yes.
14: Who's doing great job. Thanks to Laika Radio. Very special thank you to you, Bali, for, you know, doing a great, great interview.
11: My pleasure, sir.
14: The artist. And, of course, thank you to my lovely wife, Sharda.
11: Yes, definitely, Sharda Babi. Yes, absolutely.
14: Now we got many more natak.
11: And I got breaking news. There is going to be a surprise entry on stage by Jay Kotak. Am I right?
14: Yes.
11: Yeah.
6: I'd like to just add one thing for the listeners.
11: Surely.
6: Ke satra hai jo husband ji title che itle wives to force karse ke jene joye kaan ke badhane find out karu ase ke jena affairs che to shoot hai ne badu. So husbands, I just want to say, don't be scared. Kaan ke this play is not only about ke koi no affair thai jaye to bachi dari jaye. It's about ke affair thai jaye to emaki baar ke bhi tene kar. So I think it is faydemand for both of you.
11: Thank you so much. That's wonderful. Thank you, everybody. And we got to switch off here. And wishing you bon voyage in advance. Okay? All the best.
6: Thank you so much.
11: Bye-bye, all. Bye-bye.
14: Thank you.
6: Bye-bye.
11: Bye.
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2: The top stories this hour: Andrew Mountbatten Windsor made money by subletting properties at Windsor to staff while he was only paying a peppercorn rent. The public spending watchdogs revealed the details in a new report, but we don't know how much the former prince earned. The Prime Minister's rejected American accusations that the UK operates what they call two-tier policing. Sir Keir Starmer's dismissed the US State Department's comments on how officers handled the fatal stabbing of Henry Novak. Yesterday, he called for people to choose unity over hatred after meeting the 18-year-old's family. His deputy, David Lammy's been asked his thoughts.
3: That's not my perception. What I do recognise is complexity. I do recognise that guidance exists and that guidance should be clear. And fundamentally, every one of us, whatever our religion, whatever our background, whatever our colour, we must be equal before the law.
2: A former student's been charged with attempted murder after a man was shot with a crossbow at a university campus in Surrey. 21-year-old Amanthir Dakama's due in court. An inquiry heard survivors of the 2023 Nottingham attacks did not receive their basic rights as victims. A hearing of evidence has now finished after the last witness, Victims Commissioner Claire Waxman, testified today. She says families going through the worst things imaginable shouldn't have to advocate for those affected.
4: We've tried to make some legislative change, so recognising that the mental health tribunals were very closed, there's a lack of transparency and openness, and that actually compounds the harm and trauma for families.
2: The inquiry is considering whether authorities missed opportunities to stop killer and schizophrenic founder Calicane. Superdrugs blocked a skincare brand from its website over suspected links with an Israeli settlement in the West Bank. Cosmetic ingredients were pictured in vats on the site. And Tottenham have confirmed the signing of defender Andy Robertson. He'll join Spurs on a free transfer at the end of this month. From Sky News, I'm Cam Hall.
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0: In London area, it is 18 Celsius maximum temperatures, and in the Midlands, it's 17 Celsius maximum temperatures. Today will be generally settled with a mix of cloudy and sunny intervals. It should stay dry overall, but some very light drizzle is possible under the thickest cloud.
1: 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Bali Brambat.
0: One down and two to go. You know, in the year 1873, that was 153 years ago, our ancestors left India and embarked on a journey to Suriname, Fiji Islands. Do gaane sunte fir baat karte hain.
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1: 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And they embarked on a journey to countries like Suriname. And let me try to remember other countries. I think when I went to South Africa, there was the UP-Bihar connection of people who had settled there and taken, you can say, they mingled with the local people in the country, but then they retained some of the musical values and some of the cultural values. And Suriname, then the migration from Bihar to West Indies was Trinidad and Tobago. There was Fiji, South Africa. And they turned the music, UP wala jo thumka hai, wo music ko retain karte hue, wo beat jo hai, usko inhone westernize kar di, lekin traditional instruments like jo apna dholak hai, usko retain kiya us music ke saath. And they formed a music called Chutney Music. Aapko malum hai ke unki wife main bhul gaya yaar, unhone ek achha gana banaya tha Chutney Music ka, Kanchan, that's right, Babla and Kanchan, inhone ek achha gana banaya tha, फुलौरी बिना चट

0: Full or bina chutney. 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You can say chutney music, and that was very popular. When I went with the Morani brothers, with Shah Rukh Khan and Shashi Kapoor and all to South Africa, वहाँ पे मैंने stage पे थोड़ा सा touch दिया इनको, तो public सब झूमने लगी, because उनको पता लगा कि मुझे पता था chutney music क्या है. 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So I would describe it in such a way ke in Suriname the music and its traditional predecessor usko baithak gana bolte the pehle chutney music se pehle, and heavily feature upbeat remixes and covers of classic and modern Bollywood tracks. And the artists frequently perform fast-paced adaptations from hit songs. Dabang, uska bhi ek achha chutney music banaya tha. 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And Sonu Nigam has sung a couple of these particular songs, jo main abhi sunata hun aapko. And Chalat Musafir, wo bhi gaane hain. The melodies reinterpreted with the Caribbean rhythms and traditional instruments like dholak, like I said, Surinamese and Indo-Caribbean artists. 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So we are doing 1 hour of that music. Enjoy this hour.
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0: There you go, Sonu Nigam with UP Wala Thumka. And this is related to the kind of music that traditionally is played all over these places where people migrated 153 years ago from UP and Bihar. And how could I forget? It's unforgivable for me to forget Mauritius. Yes, Mauritian people are so much into Bhojpuri music. That's right. Sanjay Ram Saha, thank you very much for reminding me that, and my sincere apologies. And a big hello to Rajiv Chandrakant Vyas, who promoted Babla.
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0: Okay, I have some news for you. The legendary Hariharan returns to the UK for Soul India at Royal Festival Hall, London on Saturday, 4th of July. 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Now, I'll tell you something about this particular show. We have been waiting for Hariharanji to come and sing all his filmy songs. Yes, all the songs that he has sung in the films. And by request, he is going to do some of his famous ghazals. So, all in all, it's going to be a rangarang program. And that's going to be hosted by the legendary Beena Mistry. Yes, Beena Mistry has not only been a singer, but of course, with a TV channel that she used to run. And she is so fabulous in anchoring. So Beena Mistry is going to be hosting this particular show, which is Hariharan returns to the UK for Soul India at Royal Festival Hall, London, Saturday, 4th July, and tickets at southbankcentre.co.uk. 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
1: Yes, that's Bijuria, sung by Sonu Nigam. And what a song, what a song. This is to do with Bhojpuri songs in abroad. Countries like Suriname, Trinidad, Tobago, Fiji, Mauritius, South Africa, and all these islands. 153 years ago, people migrated, and they've maintained culture, and they've modernized the music into chutney music.

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And that was film Kalapani, and this has been used in the chutney music, S.D. Burman and Majru Sultanpuri together. And this was the heavyweights in the West Indies. They turned it into chutney music. Famous duet remix performed by chutney heavyweights like Ravi B and Anil Bheem. Listen to this.

0: I'm so glad people have messaged me saying they enjoyed this particular hour where we remember all the people that went from India to all the islands and countries 153 years ago. And they kept up the traditional cultures. Merci beaucoup for your messages, I would say. And next hour, I'll play one with Sega Beat I sang.
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0: And this is wishing Kimmy a very happy birthday. Melanie Green has told me it's Kimmy's birthday. So Kimmy in Hounslow, happy birthday.

0: Happy birthday, Kimmy. And next hour, we are going to have a competition. Yes, Crazy for Kishore. You remember yesterday, Suresh Ji had come. Friday, 19th June, ko ye show ho raha hai. And we're going to give 2 tickets every day. Friday, Monday, Tuesday, Wednesday, Thursday. On Gold Afternoons with me, Bali Brahmbhatt. So today, next hour, competition. Be ready. You have to write Crazy for Kishore and I'll tell you the rest.
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2: Top stories this hour. The financial arrangements of members of the royal family have been laid bare in a report. Andrew Mountbatten Windsor charged staff to live in properties on the Windsor estate, though the costs aren't disclosed. It also emerged the king personally pays for the former prince's daughters to have homes in royal palaces. The Deputy Prime Minister says he doesn't recognise US claims of two-tier policing in the UK. Criticism by America's State Department follows Henry Novak being handcuffed after he'd been stabbed in Southampton in December after his killer falsely accused him of racial abuse. Emma Webber, whose son Barnaby was killed in the 2023 Nottingham attacks, says she hugely respects the student's family for calling for calm.
3: Don't use our tragedy as an opportunity for politicising, for aggrandising yourself in your party or your beliefs, and for God's sake, don't use it to incite any more hate and any more rioting. That's not going to help us. That's going to dilute what we're trying to do.
2: The dad of another Nottingham attack victim says if people aren't found accountable, the system will never change. A public inquiry has officially finished hearing evidence. We're told a staff member who was shot with a crossbow at the University of Surrey remains in a stable condition. A former student there has been charged with attempted murder. Mobo Awards founder Kanya King has died aged 57 after being diagnosed with colon cancer. The event to celebrate music of black origin has gone on to recognise Stormzy and Ray, among others. She spoke about the awards in 2000.
4: Dance music, the biggest music revolution to hit this world. You only have to get CD sales, compilation albums, Lifestyle magazine, they all cover dance music. And we thought that we really needed to give it to it justice.
2: Well, the Mobo organisation says Kanya created an act of cultural justice. And Tottenham have confirmed the signing of defender Andy Robertson. He'll join from Liverpool, where his contract ends after this month. From Sky News, I'm Cam Hall.
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0: Looking at the temperatures in London, they will recede from 18 Celsius to 12 Celsius. And in the Midlands, from 17 Celsius to 10 Celsius. It's going to get a bit cooler, really. Any clear skies will tend to become replaced by cloud from west tonight. And in the early hours, a few spells of light rain will begin to approach as you will be snoozing in your bed. Yes, the weather looks quite good. Cool, but nice.
1: 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Bali Brambat.
0: Two down and one to go. We are going to wish a happy birthday to Marquis Xaviers, a great producer who has done wonderful films. And Ekka Raja Rani, Andolan, there are so many more. Pehla gana maine gaya tha Sega Beat mein.
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6: Maja kar le meri jaan, phir se na hoga jawan. Oh ho ho, bura bura mat karo.

0: I really enjoyed singing this song. When Sanjay Dutt had gone to Mauritius and he brought the original song to Nadeem Shravan, and they played the original to me and said, copy him. And I said, Maja kar le meri jaan, phir se na hoga jawan. 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
0: Competition, Crazy for Kishore, at the end of this song. Be ready.

0: And that's with that song of Hathi Mere Saathi. Now, I wanted to mention one thing about what I mentioned earlier about 153 years ago that people had migrated from. That was a ship from Patna that left. And people went all over the world into different places. They were spread out. I remember meeting some of these people in Suriname, Trinidad and Tobago, Fiji, and then South Africa. And then I mentioned Mauritius. Yes, people who had gone and mixed up the traditional music of India from Bhojpuri music. They mixed it up with Sega beat. And then Sega music ke saath mix karke inhone, jaisa aapne abhi gana suna mera maja kar le meri jaan. That's Sega music. And people had actually, Vijay Godori just corrected me and sort of said, this was more than 153 years ago that people had gone to Mauritius. And that was around 1800, the year 1800. And it was much later that people had gone to Suriname, etc. Thank you for correcting me there, Vijay. And I appreciate the knowledge you gave me. Of course, I have to do a competition now. Now, the competition mein kya hai? You have to write down Crazy for Kishore. C-R-A-Z-Y, Crazy for Kishore. So, Crazy for Kishore, all the fans of Kishore Kumar, you must go to this particular night, Crazy for Kishore, a special musical night featuring Joy, Indrani, there is Sanjay with Hinal and 515 Band, the most popular band in town, and it takes place on Friday, 19th of June. And Hinal is a personal friend of mine, and Kajal and I, we often talk to him, and a great musician, a great personality. So I look forward to seeing him on 19th of June with the band 515 Band. It takes place on Friday, 19th of June at the Prince Regent Hotel, Chigwell, Essex. 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I'll repeat the number, 0208-514-5400. 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And you have to give me your full name, your telephone number and your email ID. Because jo bhi jeetega, usko ticket email ki jayegi. So, email ID nahi doge, to problem ho jayega. So, your full name, of course, you got to give your ID when you go to the show with a partner. And that's the reason why you got to give your full name and then your telephone number and your email ID. And write, Crazy for Kishore, end of this hour, one couple will win. Good luck.
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4: 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Stream it now and be a part of the conversation.

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Bappilari ka music hai. Indivar, our artist of the week, who wrote it and I sang it. Bali Brahma.

0: And that was the song I sang, and Indi Virji, Amare Artist of the Week, had written it, and it was picturized on Mithun Chakravarti. 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
1: Traffic and travel.
3: Still some delays as you head around Brierley Hill this afternoon. Venture Way has traffic lights all out of order, junction with Mill Street. So for the moment, a bit of confusion and a bit of additional caution required to get through. Sparkbrook traffic busy as well. Walford Road, you've got a full closure because of a police incident. Golden Hillock Road through to Osborne Road. So for the moment, you do need some additional time to factor in the diversion there. Generally elsewhere, not a bad picture overall. Certainly seems like most of our routes are coping as we'd expect for a Friday. Yet to build on the motorway network. We'll keep an eye on the centre, of course, as well to the roadworks at Hatherne, where we still do have that disruption with closures on the A6006 from Derby Road through to Moor Lane. That's the latest.
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2: Hello, hello, hello. Wake up with me, Kajal, on The Breakfast Show, where I take you down memory lane, get inspired by Morning Mantra, Monday to Friday, 6 a.m. to 10 a.m., like a gold and like a radium Midlands.
1: It's Sandy Shah coming in, and it's going to be Raj Badan on Like a Radio Midlands. Kal tak ke liye. इजाजत

0: The top stories this hour. A man's been sentenced to 24 years for a 2003 rape for which innocent man Andrew Malkinson was wrongly convicted. He spent almost two decades behind bars. 52-year-old Paul Quinn was found guilty in April after advances in DNA testing connected him to the attack in Salford. Here's Detective Chief Superintendent Rebecca McKendrick from Greater Manchester Police.
1: That night in July 2003, he knew what he had done. He knew his crime was horrific and he knew how cowardly he was for watching another man go to prison. We know this outcome has come two decades too late.
0: The Deputy Prime Minister says he doesn't recognise the Trump administration's criticism of UK policing. America's State Department accused officers of a two-tier system over how the fatal stabbing of Henry Novak was handled. A report found Andrew Mountbatten Windsor charged staff to live in properties on the Windsor estate. That's despite paying a peppercorn rent. The families of the Nottingham attack victims say they still expect more to come out about the killings as they sat in on the final day of evidence in the inquiry into their deaths. The victims commissioner says survivors of Valdo Calacane in 2023 were denied their basic rights. Students Grace O'Malley Kumar and Barnaby Webber and caretaker Ian Coates were killed. Grace's father, Dr. Sanjoy Kumar, says this isn't the end of their fight.
2: If you don't find people accountable, you will never change a system. And systems are made out of people. And it's really important to find the people who simply just didn't do their jobs accountable.
0: Astronauts on the International Space Station have been told to prepare for an evacuation over a leak. NASA says they've been ordered to shelter in their spacecraft. And Katie Taylor will end her decorated boxing career with a fight against Flora Peely at Croke Park in Dublin in September. It'll be the sport's first event at the stadium since 1972. From Sky News, I'm Cam Hall.
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4: Well, checking what the weather is saying for your fun Friday. And tonight we're expecting it to be on the gentle breezy side of things. Luckily, no rain, that's forecast. Maybe overnight there will be. Lows about 12 degrees Celsius. Tomorrow, 17 degrees Celsius with rain around in London. Cloudy on Sunday. Monday, thunderstorms but sunshine as well. 16 degrees Celsius. And in the Midlands tonight, dropping down to 11 degrees. Light rain showers tomorrow. Rain expected on Saturday, Sunday and Monday. Temperatures hovering around about 18 degrees Celsius.
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4: 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A fun Friday drive, sponsored by Pepe's Piri Piri. So lots happening on the show today. I've got a bit of an announcement to make as well. I'll tell you a bit later on. And also, don't forget, today is the first ever Leica Radio Chart Show, which is after 6 p.m. My thanks also going out to Vish, but neither also to Bally Brumbert. They're both back on Monday at 1.
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0: Hello, gorgeous. How are you doing? You're right. It's your Friday, the 5th of June drive. 12 minutes past 4. How are you doing? You're right. Keeping well? Don't forget, there's quite a few things happening across the Leica Radio network, right? And we've got the brand new Leica Radio Chart Show, which is starting here on Drive from today, 6 p.m. Looking forward to counting down the top 10 songs of the week, right? That's happening every Friday at 6 p.m. Right, let me tell you something else as well. Sorry to kind of break the bad news to you. But also, today is my final Friday show. All right, so from next Friday, Weekend Drive, which you're hearing about, that Annika is going to be taking over. Annika will be taking over from a Friday. She'll do Fridays, Saturdays and Sundays between 4 and 7. But don't worry, I'm on the radio Monday to Thursday. All right, so yeah, as you know, I love you. I like to be very transparent with you. So as you know, I'm the CEO of the Leica Radio Network. And besides playing great music on the radio, there's a lot of other things that I've got to do. And, you know, there's so many exciting things happening here. And the only way we could expand further is so I can just take some time off from the radio and work on the business side of things. So that's why Friday is going to be my business day, all right? So I'm still on the radio Monday to Thursday. Don't worry about that. And I'll be very, very mindful about taking time off, all right? Just so that I know there's a lot of you that say, no, it can't be happening. So don't worry, I'll still be on the radio Monday to Thursday. But Friday to Sunday, Annika, who is going to be absolutely fantastic and honestly the best choice to be doing Drive. She will be doing for Weekend Drive from Friday to Sunday starting next Friday, all right? But we're going to have lots of fun. And let me tell you also, on Fridays with Annika, she will also run down the top 10 countdown every Friday at 6 p.m, all right? And there's also other things that will be happening on her show. Let me tell you, tomorrow and Sunday, listen to her, 4 till 7. She's got a different taste and a different feel to her show as well. Weekend Drive has been very, very successful in what she has been doing, and she's going to be doing it even more. But yeah, it's all happening from next Friday. Annika taking over Drive on Fridays, Friday, Saturday and Sunday. And Monday to Thursday, I'll be on the radio. That's for sure. All right? Anyway, that's done. But, you know, I was kind of scared to tell you guys, you know that, because I know how much you mean to me. I know how much you're going to be like, oh no, Raj, no. But I'll tell you now, there's so many big things happening across the Leica Radio Network, and I want you to be part of that so I can spend some more time doing and focus on that. 4:14, away from that, lots happening in the world of news, business, sport. Got it all covered for you, including all the latest on this weekend's massive release, Hey Giovanni, British Corner here, starring Varun Dhawan. Keep it here.
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0: It is so good, isn't it? That's Hawaii, Arijit Singh playing here on Like a Radio from that film Jab Hari Met Sejal. It is 4:19. How's it going? Very excited about the Like a Radio chart show happening after 6 p.m. today. And I know that Annika is very, very excited about taking over on Weekend Drive, Friday to Sunday from next weekend. All right, it's happening here on Like a Radio Greater London and Like a Radio Midlands.
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0: 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All you got to do is rearrange them and work out which film title you can make with these letters. Today I've got for you H-A-S-H-E-I-B. So H-A-S-H-E-I-B. Spells which film title. If you know, get in touch right now on my studio WhatsApp number, which is...
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0: So once again, H-A-S-A-G-I-B. If you know, get in touch. Also, today's Choice Active is here. So which one would you like to hear?
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0: get voting right now. Lots of you getting in touch, by the way. How you doing? You're right. Syrah message saying, hey Raj, how you doing? Nahi, no more drive on Fridays with you. Looks like you just want to celebrate the weekend earlier. I wish it was that. There's so much karma. There's so many expansion plans happening here at the Like Array Network. That Friday, I will still be in the office. I'm still going to be in the office. There's so much happening. So I will be a little bit more involved on that side of things. But of course, when Annika's ever off, I'll be back on Fridays. Yeah, why not? So never say never, right? Hello, also getting out to my lovely sweaty Betty as well. You said gorgeous Rad, sad you won't be around on Fridays, but happy like it is growing. The song suits your journey, Hawaii. Oh, how sweet is that? I like that. So kind of timely app that song was. Sending you lots and lots of love, as always. Jasmine, lots and lots of love to you from me as well. You're listening in. Happy Friday, my love vibes to you. And also, Raksha saying, well done, mister, and good afternoon. Raj, I hope you're doing well. Being the CEO of the company is wonderful. You're doing a good job. Thank you so much for that, Raksha. It means a lot. We do what we are because of amazing family members like you. Hema, hi to you. Sending you lots and lots of love. And happy Wala Friday to you. Wajad, hello to you. Hansa, hello going out to you. Minakshi, hello. You said the weekend has begun. Time to clean the house. Uh-oh. Clean the house on a Friday? No, Friday ain't got enough. Do it early in the week, all right? That's better, so you can enjoy the weekend. Hey, hello to you. You got the answer right for today's Filmy Scramble. Check you out. Mitesh, how you doing? You want to hear track number 2? That is noted. And Sham, hello to you. And you also said you voted for track number 2. And also, you got the answer right. Spot on. Well done to you. Right, thanks so much for all the messages that are coming in. On the way for you next, I've got lots more of your favourite tracks here on Drive. Don't go anywhere. Don't forget also, after 6 p.m, the Laika Radio chart show is coming up for you. Find out if Cocktail 2 can dominate the charts. It's all happening here on Drive.
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3: Traffic remaining busy around Briley Hill this afternoon. Venture Way still has those traffic lights currently out of order, junction with Mill Street, so certainly some additional caution required to get through that stretch. Also had reports of an obstruction at Bordesley, southbound Lawley Middle Way there, partially blocked as a result just by Curzon Circus. Busy too at Sparkbrook with Walford Road shut in both directions because of an ongoing police incident. That's from Golden Hillock Road through to Osborne Road, making the journey northbound the M5. Very slow approaching the M6 at Junction 8 there, taking about half an hour to get through. Still busy through the ongoing roadworks that we still have at Street here. The A38 has a lane out southbound approaching the A5127. That's the latest.
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2: 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Lataji and also Kishore Kumar. 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

0: sending lots of love to you. Safina, by the way. Safina, oh yeah, of course I'm really happy. It's Friday, isn't it? So feeling great, sending you Dance at the Piano. You got the answer right for today's filmy scramble. Check you out. Absolutely spot on. Love to you. You're listening in Scotland right now. Once again, today's filmy scramble, HASAGIB. Which film title comes to mind? Get in touch and let me know.
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0: Choice Active, track one, it's Criminal. And track two, Bulbulaya. To get voting right now. And on the way,
1: playing next with Raj Patton.
0: Huh? 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Will you? Let me know.
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0: Mutse Shadi Krogi Pengya Like a Radio Show. That hi to you as well. You just sent me a message. Lots and lots of love you. So ask me if you want to know my answer. No. It's just a bit of fun on the radio, isn't it? Right, 4:49. 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
1: Traffic and travel.
3: Traffic remaining busy around Brierley Hill this afternoon. Venture Way still has those traffic lights currently out of order, junction with Mill Street, so certainly some additional caution required to get through that stretch. Also had reports of an obstruction at Bordesley, southbound Lawley Middleway there, partially blocked as a result just by Curzon Circus. Busy too at Smartbrook with Walford Road shut in both directions because of an ongoing police incident. That's from Golden Hillock Road through to Osborne Road, making the journey northbound the M5. Very slow approaching the M6 at junction 8 there, taking about half an hour to get through. Still busy through the ongoing roadworks that we still have at Street here. The A38 has a lane out southbound approaching the A5127. That's the latest.
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0: And that was also your choice, anybody's song. You wanted to hear that this afternoon. Well, don't forget, we've got the Laika Radio Chart Show on the way for you after 6 o'clock. We'll find out whether Cocktail 2 can dominate the charts, or is it going to be something else? Maybe some more from Chandramana Dil, or maybe something brand new? You'll find out. And lots more hits in the next hour as well. Drive Time with Raj Bell. Got my Lyrical Miracle coming up for you, but now approaching 5. Laika Radio. News headlines.
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2: The top stories this hour and some breaking news. Anthony Head, best known for roles in Buffy the Vampire Slayer and Ted Lasso, has died at the age of 72. In a statement, the actor's daughters say he suffered complications from pneumonia. A man's been jailed for 21 years for the rape of a woman in Greater Manchester, for which a wrongly convicted man spent almost 2 decades in prison. Andrew Malkinson was cleared after DNA evidence emerged linking 52-year-old Paul Quinn to the 2003 attack on a young mum in Salford. He'll also spend 3 years on licence. In his closing statement, Mr Justice Bright commended the victim.
3: The only word that fits is hero. That is how I choose to think of the woman at the heart of this case. She, not you, Paul Quinn, is the person from this case whom I will remember for the rest of my days.
2: Downing Street says Britain and America's relationship remains incredibly strong despite a stinging rebuke from the US State Department about UK policing. It claimed officers handcuffing murder victim Henry Novak after his Sikh killer accused him of racism was evidence of two-tier policing. The Justice Secretary says that's not his experience. Conservative leader Kemi Badenoch doesn't think it's helpful.
4: I certainly think that foreign governments, especially allied governments, should provide that sort of feedback in private, not in public. The only people who benefit from seeing that sort of language are hostile countries like Iran and Russia.
2: Two teenagers have been found guilty of murdering a 16-year-old boy on a Scottish beach. Caden Moy was stabbed in North Ayrshire last May. The financial arrangements of members of the royal family have been laid bare in a report. Andrew Mountbatten Windsor charged staff to live in properties on the Windsor estate, though the costs aren't disclosed. And Tottenham's head coach says they've signed a proven winner with defender Andy Robertson heading to the club. The Scotland captain will officially join Spurs on the 1st of July. From Sky News, I'm Cam Hall.
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0: Well, checking the weather for your Friday afternoon, and it is going to be partly cloudy and gentle breeze around. Lows about 12 degrees Celsius in London. Over the weekend, temperatures will be around 17 to 20 degrees with rain expected tomorrow. And on Monday, some thunderstorms are expected. And in the Midlands, dropping down to 11 degrees Celsius with light rain showers, which will continue throughout the evening. And then over the weekend, in fact, we're expecting some more rain, with temperatures hovering around 17 degrees Celsius.
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0: Friday evening drive is my final Friday show. Annika will be taking over from Weekend Drive from next Friday onwards. They'll be on the radio, don't worry, Monday to Thursday, all right? So don't worry. Also looking out to my lovely Kizza that's listening right now with her dad in Birmingham. Hello to you.
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0: It is so good, isn't it? Meri Zindagi mein Ajnabi, a Kumar Shanu with Sunidhi Chauhan playing here on Like a Radio. On the film Ajnabi with Akshay Kumar, Bobby Deal, Vibhasha Basu and Kareena Kapoor Khan. Raj Patton. It is 30 minutes after 5 o'clock, Friday afternoon to evening. Of course, Drive sponsored by Pepe's Piri Piri. Just a quick reminder that today is my final Friday show. I will be giving them off Fridays just so they can focus a little bit more from outside on the air. But I will be on the radio Monday to Thursdays, all right? Monday to Thursdays will continue as they are. But as you've been hearing, Weekend Drive, the brand new show with Annika, will air Fridays to Sundays, starting from next Friday. But she will be on this Saturday and Sunday with the brand new Weekend Drive show. So do check it out. Would love to know what you think of that, right? And secondly, there's also lots of other bits that will be ramping up, all right? Let me tell you also that when you listen to Weekend Drive on Saturday and Sunday, you'll get a different feel as well as to what we are doing, because there's quite a few new features, etc. we are doing. That's all happening across the Like a Radio network. Very, very exciting things happening. So watch this space. Away from that, there's also the Like a Radio chart show, which is happening after 6 o'clock today. It starts. Very excited about counting down the top 10 songs of the week. So they are on the way. Also, Anthony Head, the British actor best known for his roles in Buffy the Vampire Slayer and Ted Lasso, has died at the age of 72. In a statement, his daughter said he passed away peacefully of complications due to pneumonia, surrounded by his family. Really, really sad news that, and quite an incredible actor that he was. And yeah, he's done so many. I mean, there were just a couple of the shows that he's done. There's so many of the shows that he's also been a part of. Talking about shows, a brand new series, Ma Behen. It's streaming right now on Netflix. It stars Madhu Dixit. Madhu Dixit is definitely getting lots of praise for this particular series. Tripti Dimri is also in it as well. That's on a streaming right now on Netflix. So do check it out. Give us your views on that. Away from that, the film Bandar, starring Bobby Deol, had a bit of a last-minute reprieve. There was lots of rumours that the film won't be releasing in time for its release today, but it has finally got a release, all right? So the film Bandar, starring Bobby Deol, is out of cinemas. It's actually got some good reviews. A little bit better also than Hit Giovanni Deutsche Corner here, which has opened up to a decent response. It's got some very kind of favourable reviews as well. A typical David Dhawan comedy is the way it's been described. Don't forget, with Anuj Radia, tomorrow at 10 o'clock on Like a Radio Greater London, you can listen to his review. He'll be giving you the complete lowdown on the box office state of things and the day's other big stories. Right, on the way for you next, then, I have got for you Diljit Dosanjh, Magar Usse Pehle.
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0: Also, get your guesses coming in for the top 10 chart show after 6 o'clock. Which song do you think is going to be number one this week? I'll let

0: I think that's Marjani. Marjani, you gotta say hi to Nisha that's listening in Birmingham right now. Hello to you. You said cooking my chicken curry and having a dance. And she's a massive Shahrukh fan anyway, so there you go. That song is so appropriate for you. And great timing as well. I'm sure the chickens will be even more tastier with that Shahrukh touch to it. Sham, hello to you. You said, Chinnery, I think that's going to be number one on the Lyco Radio Chart Show after 6 o'clock. I'll let you know. Keep on listening. You think it is? Keep your guesses coming
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0: By 5:23, time for today's Lyrical Miracle Friday special. Tell me what song comes to mind when I say to you, Na jaane kaise ehsaas hai, bujhti nahi hai kya pyaas hai. Oh, really? You know how much I love my rhyming, yeah? So, ehsaas, pyaas, hai. What song comes to mind? 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If you know what song that is, get in touch right now.
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1: Traffic and travel.
4: Picking up some delays as you head southbound on the M6 tonight. Broken down vehicle from junction 4 at Coles Hill through to 3 at Nuneaton. We've also got to build up northbound the M6 as you make the journey from junction 2. We meet up with the M69 at Coventry through to 3 at Nuneaton. Looks like a lane block because of an accident on that stretch. Also some queues northbound the M5 approaching the M6 at junction 8. Taking about half an hour to get through there. Still some disruption at Briley Hill as well, with Venture Way subject to those traffic lights being out of order out towards Mill Street. So sent some additional caution required to get through. Sparkbrook traffic still affected by a police incident as well, so Walford Road shut in both directions from Golden Hillock Road through to Osborne Road. That's the latest.
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0: It is so good, isn't it? Oh, do you want to do some funky moves to that? Shahid Kapoor stars in it. Also, Kriti Sanon and Rashmika Mandanna. It's going to be a big, big release later on this month. It's Cocktail 2 and the track there, Mashuka. Which means that song doesn't appear on the Lyco Radio Chart Show. You'll find out the exact top 10 countdown. 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Starts next hour around about 6 o'clock, all right? So stand by for that.
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0: Gotta say hi to Ranj and also to Tony. Both of you listening right now to Lyco Radio. Enjoy this one. Happy Friday.

0: Look at that, Saranjar playing here on Like a Radio. 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He is coming to the UK at the Royal Festival Hall, Saturday the 4th of July. 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Atif Aslam is going to be performing next Sunday the 14th of June. 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And lots of other exciting things happening. Raga San, as you've been hearing, Raga San. They're our hospitality brand and our partner when it comes to stuff like that. Absolutely brilliant. Right, once again, quick reminder on my lyrical miracle. Na jaane kaisa ehsaas hai, bujhti nahi ye kya pyaas hai. You'll find out what the answer is shortly.
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0: Today at Ish Playing Here Like a Radio, gonna say a hi to my lovely Gargi who is listening in. I'm so glad you're enjoying the music and you got the answer right for today's Lyrical Miracle. Monica, so did you. Hemangi, so did you. Sham, so did you. So many others getting it right as well. And also Jasmine, you got it right as well. And Eva, check you out.
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1: 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Traffic and travel.
3: Picking up some delays as you head southbound the M6 tonight. Broken down vehicle from junction 4 at Coles Hill through to 3 at Nuneaton. We've also got a build up northbound the M6 as you make the journey from junction 2. We meet up the M69 at Coventry through to 3 at Nuneaton. Looks like a lane block because of an accident on that stretch. Also some queues northbound the M5 approaching the M6 at junction 8. Taking about half an hour to get through there. Still some disruption at Briley Hill as well, with Venture Way subject to those traffic lights being out of order out towards Mill Street. So sent some additional caution required to get through. Sparkbrook traffic still affected by a police incident as well, so Walford Road shut in both directions from Golden Hillock Road through to Osborne Road. That's the latest.
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0: It's a modern day classic, isn't it? Oh, I love that. Kuch Kuch Orte playing here on Laika Radio. Right, next hour then, first time, the brand new Laika Radio chart show is coming up. Right now, 6 o'clock news headlines.
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2: The top stories this hour. Sex offender Paul Quinn has been jailed for 21 years for raping a woman in Greater Manchester in 2003, which saw an innocent man locked up for 17 years. Andrew Malkinson says he's insulted at what he's called a soft sentence. Here he is speaking in 2023 when his conviction was quashed at the Court of Appeal.
3: I came to the police station in 2003 and told the officers I was innocent. They didn't believe me. I came to the Crown Court in Manchester in 2004 and told the jury I was innocent. They didn't believe me.
2: A judge has called the victim a hero. The Conservative leader says the US State Department should have aired criticisms of UK law enforcement behind closed doors. They alleged two-tier policing over how officers responded to the murder of Henry Novak. Actor Anthony Head has died at the age of 72. He's best known for TV roles in Buffy the Vampire Slayer and Ted Lasso. Andrew Mountbatten Windsor made money by charging staff to live in properties on the Windsor estate. That's while paying a peppercorn rent himself. There are 11 non-working members of the royal family whose accommodation is subsidised by the King from the Duchy of Lancaster. Baroness Margaret Hodge is a former chair of the Public Accounts Committee.
4: If those monies were used to fund the rents of non-working royals, there again questions have to be asked. So I always come back to transparency, accountability, to have a royal family in the modern age that everybody can have confidence in.
2: Former Channel 4 news anchor Jon Snow has been diagnosed with Alzheimer's disease. The 79-year-old is going to discuss the diagnosis in a new documentary, which will air later this month. And it's understood Martin O'Neill has agreed terms to become the permanent manager of Celtic on a one-year deal. He guided them to the Scottish Premiership title after two interim spells in charge last season. From Sky News, I'm Cam Hall.
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0: Right, checking the weather then, and tonight we're expecting temperatures to drop to about 12 degrees Celsius in London. Light rain and gentle breeze continues. Temperatures over the weekend will be hovering around 17 to 20 degrees in London, with rain forecast for tomorrow and also for Monday, with thunderstorms expected there. And in the Midlands tonight, dropping down to 11 degrees, light rain and gentle breeze. Tomorrow, 17 degrees Celsius with some thunderstorms and rain on Sunday and Monday in the Midlands.
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0: So brand spanking new then every Fridays at 6 p.m. here on the Laika Radio Network. We have got the top 10 songs of the week, all right? So we're starting it off from today. The top 10 songs, remember, there's no chart show on Saturdays. It's all about weekend drive. And don't forget, from next Friday, Annika will be taking over Friday, Saturday and Sundays at 4 till 7 on Laika Radio, Greater London and the Midlands. So this is how it goes. 10 biggest songs of the week, and there are so many big songs that were released recently. But the big question is, which song is going to make it to the number one position? Can it remain at Cocktail 2? Is there Matra Bhumi in the chart? Is there anything that's going to be coming from Welcome to the Jungle? All that and more will be revealed before 7 o'clock. So let's do it. My top 10.
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0: Hey Giovanni Dish Corner here, Varun Dhawan starring in that. It's had some good reviews. Well, average reviews. I mean, it's a typical comedy caper with Varun Dhawan and called Backed by David Dhawan. That at number 10, Wow. And at number 9, another big song.
1: Number 9.
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0: Sakaniu era. Wanga, that is Sukka playing on Like a Radio. Top 10 chart show at number 9. And at number 10, you heard here, Giovanni Dutch Corner.
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0: Yes, from today, every Friday, 6 p.m, we'll be counting down the top 10 songs of the week. Going to be the biggest songs of the week that we play across the Like a Radio network. There's so many big ones yet to play. And the big question is, which song is going to be at number one? It could be any one of these, or could it be another? Chinnery Chinnery is a big contender. Also, Chandmin Adil still doing well. There's also Unchalamba Kud, which released this week.

0: Yeah.
1: That taken from the brand new Diljit Dosanjh film Vapas Aunga with Angreina. With Nilanjana Ghosh, singer number 8 on the Like A Radio chart show. And that is Mascara. Right, we still got Jab Talak to play from Cocktail 2. Is that going to be number 1? Again, you'll find out shortly. Or is it going to be something else? Because you know, it definitely is in Cocktail 2. It's actually a song from a Akshay Kumar film, and you find out next.
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3: Still picking up some delays as you head northbound on the M6 tonight, following on from an accident earlier. Junction 2, where you meet up with the M69 at Coventry through to Junction 3 at Nuneaton. Also got some queues at Briley Hill, Venture Way. There's a traffic light failure causing some disruption approaching Mill Street. And at Sparkbrook, still that police incident affecting Walford Road in both directions. A full closure there from Golden Hillock Road through to Osborne Road. At Blakenhall, we've had reports of emergency repairs affecting Mason Street, so looks like a full closure there as well from Lower Villiers Street through to Dudley Road. Diversion affecting bus route 82 as a result of that. And at Polesworth, Fairfield Hill southbound shut because of an accident. That's from Grendon Road through to Miller's Wharf. That's the latest.
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0: It's become a trend now, isn't it? Taking off some of the old songs, remixing them a little bit, retaining some of the original singers as well. So you got Anand Rajan and that, and Rubai. Uncha Lumbercut Forever, the film that releases next month. It is Welcome to the Jungle, with Akshay Kumar starring in that, and also the half of Bollywood as well. There you go, that song at number 7 on the Laika Radio Chart Show. It is me, Raj Badin, here on Drive, and of course, you'll be hearing this every Friday at 6 p.m. on Weekend Drive with Annika, from next Friday, right? It's going to be happening on Laika Radio Greater London and Laika Radio Midlands. So there you go, that song at number 7. And moving over to this week's number 6, Trey Ghoshal, Iron Lal. The song that's been lingering around inside the top 10 for a few months now, even though the film hasn't got a release date.
1: Number 6.
0: Absolutely gorgeous, isn't it? Trey Ghoshal on this, and there is also a reprise version of this that released, actually, I say reprise, more like a sad version of Mehu, which released last week. A black and white video to accompany that. Matrubhumi.
2: When my eyes open, it's the morning.

0: It sounds so good, doesn't it? Mehu, still waiting for a release at the box office. No word of that yet. Salman Khan, Chitrangda Singh, from the film Matrubhumi. That's Mehu. 6:27, it is yours truly, Raj Badin, here on Drive with the Laika Radio Chart Show. Now condense into the top 10. Actually, the top 10 songs of the week. Absolutely love that.
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0: Your top 10 songs. That one at number 6 from Matrubhumi. The big question is, which song is going to be taking the crown on top of the charts? Is it going to be any of these? Chunari Chunari from Hey Giovanni Fish Corner here. Or is it going to be one of my favourites, Cocktail 2? Dujko? Or could it be John Merdil going back to number 1? Or Jab Talak? You'll find out shortly. We'll tell you in the next part of the show. We've got a song from a Aishman Khurana film. It plays for you after this.
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6: You're both on the same road. Same tarmac. 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Motorbikes aren't in your way. 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Motorbike safety, it's on all of us. National Highways.
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0: I think another song that's been reworked. Originally from the film Baharane Tak. This one from the film Padhi Bhakti Aur Vodo, which is in decent business, the box office, with Aishwarya Rai Khurana starring in it. And the track here, Guru Rinda, and also he, Roop Di Rani, sitting at number 5 on the Laika Radio Chart Show. And of course the top 10, the brand new top 10, every Friday, 6 p.m. A part of the Weekend Drive Show with Annika, which all kicks off next weekend. Of course, this weekend, tomorrow and Sunday, Annika will be on the Weekend Drive Show. So, still waiting for the number one song. It could be any one of these. I can tell you now that we have something by Arijit Singh coming up next, which means that this one's not playing. But can it be number one? Chinnari Chinnari from Hey Javani Tish Kona Hai. Or it's going to be Chand Mera Dil from Fahim Abdullah. Or Jab Talak from Cocktail 2. You'll find out before 7. But I can tell you also, from Cocktail 2, one of my favourites.
1: Number 4.
0: This song is a high new entry on the Laika Radio Top 10. I tell you now, this song is one of my favourites. It's so beautiful. Arijit Singh with the Sunidhi Chauhan, who's made a bit of a comeback from the film Cocktail 2, Dujko. 6:37. It is your Laika Radio Chart Show. So you can listen to it back again on the Laika Radio mobile app after 7 o'clock.

0: can't get enough of this song, you know that? It's absolutely beautiful. Thanks heavily on our Love Sound show. 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Arijit Singh with Sunidhi Chauhan. So we know that song is sitting at number 4 on the Like Radio Top 10 chart show.
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0: 6:42. I know Sham was saying earlier that it could be generally at number 1. Jasmine, who's loving the breeze with this track that I played from Cocktail 2. Dutchko said you're loving it, making masala tea. Lovely breeze. He said wine at this song as well. Wine? Wine for video. So to get lots of love, all right? Keep on listening. Right, it's all about your feel-good tracks. And of course, these songs are the biggest top 10 songs of the week on the Leica Radio Network. Should we move on to number 3? Sham, if you're listening, I can tell you your song is at number 1.
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0: Bigger That Said Chinnery Chinnery, Let's Go, sitting at number 3 on the Laika Radio Chart Show. And yep, there you go, 2 songs to go. But which one is going to be number 1? The 2 that are remaining are Jab Talat from Cocktail 2 and Jonathan Minardil, still hovering around. You'll find out which song is number 1. Keep it here, and don't forget, you can catch me on Drive back again on Monday at 4, and Radio Wally's up next after 7 o'clock.
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2: Still some delays as you head northbound on the M6 tonight, following on from a broken down vehicle earlier just after Junction 2, where you meet up with the M69 at Coventry. Briley Hill traffic busy as well. Venture Way, the traffic light's all out of order there, approaching Mill Street. And at Sparkbrook, you've got some queues on Walford Road, a full closure because of an ongoing police incident. That's from Golden Hillock Road through to Barrows Road. Blakenhall traffic still affected by some disruption. Those emergency repairs continuing. Mason Street, so a full closure there from Lower Villiers Street through to Dudley Road. Does mean bus route 82 on diversion. Better news at Polesworth though, southbound Fairfields Hill, fully reopened following on from an accident from Grendon Road through to Miller's Wharf. That's the latest.
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1: The top stories this hour. An innocent man who was jailed for a 2003 rape in Greater Manchester says he's insulted the person responsible received what he's calling a softer sentence. Andrew Malkinson was put behind bars for 17 years over the Salford attack, despite a lack of DNA evidence. 52-year-old Paul Quinn's today been sentenced to 21 years in prison. He'll also spend 3 years on licence. In court, Mr Justice Bright condemned his actions.
2: You knew that his conviction was wrongful. You also knew that it was extremely useful to you. It must have preyed on your conscience that another man was in prison, in effect serving your sentence.
1: America's vice president says righteous anger is the proper response to Henry Novak's murder and officers' first response. Earlier, the US State Department criticized what they say is two-tier policing, a description the justice secretary says he doesn't recognize. The student was initially handcuffed when his Sikh killer falsely claimed he'd been racially abused. Our political correspondent Rob Powell reads some of J.D. Vance's post on X.
3: He said that Henry Novak should be alive today, and he would be if the last few generations of European elites had stood their ground against the politics of self-hatred and the mass invasion of migrants, many of whom despise the West and the people who love it.
1: Downing Street's been approached for comment. Actor Anthony Head has died after suffering complications due to pneumonia. He was 72 and best known for roles in Little Britain and Buffy the Vampire Slayer. The Prime Minister has praised Jon Snow for helping others feel less alone. The former Channel 4 news presenter has been diagnosed with Alzheimer's disease. Astronauts on board the International Space Station are being allowed to return to their duties after fears they'd have to evacuate the craft. Two leaks had been detected. And Martin O'Neill's agreed to become the permanent manager of Celtic once again. He led the club to a league and cup double as interim boss. From Sky News, I'm Cam Hall.
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4: 2 minutes past seven, good evening. You're tuned in to Leica, looking at that weather for you. Now, remaining showers will fade away, leaving us with a largely dry evening ahead with plenty of light winds. However, there may be a little bit of outbreak of rain in the early hours of the morning, but those winds will feel fresh with a minimum of 9 degrees. Go ahead, baby, crack open your kirkia tonight.
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0: such a big track, isn't it? Gumere, gumere, gumere. It's all about Friday feelings. 10 past 7, good evening. You're tuned into Laika. Whether you're joining us in Greater London or the Midlands, 1458 AM, DAB, Alexa, Google Home, LaikaRadio.com, or that Laika Radio mobile app. Absepka Swag says, Swagato, baby, get those messages across. I've got a very special announcement for something that's happening this weekend. Get those guesses across. This bar mein zyada tease nahi karungi, jaldi se bata dungi what that very special announcement is.
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0: Wherever you're joining us from tonight, lots of love going out to you all. Jasmine, how you doing? Shams in the house as well. Lots of love going out to you. Charlie, lots of love going out to you as well. Fatima saying, Radio Wally, I have a feeling, I think I know what it is. Feeling apne aap pe mat daba ke rakho, hamare saath share karo. What do you think? I'm going to be sharing with you in just a few moments.
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0: hoy, hoy. What a beautiful track, isn't it? The movie was a Jyoti. Well done, Sham. First one in with the right answer. Big shouts going out to Hema Lockton and listening, saying, loving the choices tonight, Radio Ali. Big shouts going out to Jasmine as well, saying, bale, bale. Friday, Vali, kya bird, I love this song. The original and all the mixes as well. Shouts going out to Paul John Lockton and listening, saying, Radio Ali, are you going to be going away on the weekend? No, I'm not. I'm actually here. I'm here in London. I'm doing something very, very special. I'll tell you about it in just a moment. There's something else that you need to also be making sure that you're trying to add to your diaries. Frankie Goes to Bollywood, the stage musical continues with the 2026 tours. Tickets available at riffgotheatre.com. 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Now, they are in Birmingham next week for Birmingham Rep, and then the week following, which is the 24th to the 28th of June at Bristol Old Vic.
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8: 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He'd let his speed creep a little too high as he approached a bend, and he was no longer driving at the right speed for the road. The scary thing is, he didn't even realize. Driving even a little too fast for the situation is a major cause of collisions, especially on country roads where you don't know what's around the corner. Think. Don't let your speed creep.
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0: such a beautiful, beautiful track, isn't it? Bin Tere Sanam, Kavita Krishnamurti with Udita Narayan on the vocals. Now, I actually wanted to play this yesterday in at 90s at night, but Bhakti Nita! So many lovely messages coming in. The name of the movie was Yara Dil Dara, 1991. Now, I'm not going to tease you any longer. And I did say I've got a very special announcement coming up. I've heard some very random guesses coming through, so I think I should just make the big reveal. This weekend, as you know, on Sunday, the Like Radio Network official radio partners for Bismil Ki Mehfil, the UK tour. Everything's happening this Sunday, the 7th of June, at the Hackney Empire, and it is hosted by yours truly. So I'm very, very, very excited about this one. I'm a massive fan of Bismil and his music. I love, love, love his music, and I'm very excited to be hosting this event. So if you haven't already, pick up your tickets right now, go onto our social media pages and check it all out, and make sure you pick up your tickets. Another one that I'm very excited about,
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0: busy dancing and singing away that I completely forgot to announce one last big track. There we go, that was it. That time of the evening, ladies and gents, we need to go and see what is happening around the globe. So chalo, milte hain news ke baad.
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2: The top stories this hour. A man's been jailed for 21 years for a 2003 rape for which innocent man Andrew Malkinson was wrongly convicted. He spent almost two decades behind bars. 52-year-old Paul Quinn was found guilty in April after advances in DNA testing connected him to the attack in Salford. Here's Detective Chief Superintendent Rebecca McKendrick from Greater Manchester Police.
3: That night in July 2003, he knew what he had done. He knew his crime was horrific and he knew how cowardly he was for watching another man go to prison. We know this outcome has come two decades too late.
2: The US Vice President has appeared to blame illegal migration for Henry Novak's murder. In response, Downing Street criticised people trying to interfere in our democracy. The 18-year-old was handcuffed by officers after his Sikh killer made a false racism allegation. Two teenagers have been found guilty of murdering a 16-year-old on a beach in North Ayrshire. Another 18-year-old had already admitted to killing Caden Moy in Irvine in May last year. Anthony Head's former co-stars are posting tributes after his death, aged 72. Ted Lasso writer Brett Goldstein's remembering him as infinitely charming, while Russell T Davis says he was an absolute delight on Doctor Who and Merlin. He also played fan favourite Rupert Giles on Buffy the Vampire Slayer.
4: He thought it would behove me to have more contact with the students. I did try to explain that my vocational choice of librarian was a deliberate attempt to minimise said contact.
2: Well, the actor's daughters say they know his legacy will live on through his work. England's cricketers are well placed to push for victory in the first test against New Zealand at Lord's. The visitors still need 218 runs to win and will resume tomorrow on 36 for 3. And in football, Scotland's captain Caroline Weir hit a hat-trick as they thrashed Israel 6-0. It means they stay top of their qualifying group for the Women's World Cup. From Sky News, I'm Cam Hall.
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0: 2 minutes past eight. Good evening. You're tuned in to Leica, looking at that weather for you. Now, we've got a nice, a wild one tonight with light winds and clouds increasing across the evening. Oh, the dry night. A few showers in the early hours, but winds remaining fresh and a minimum of 9 degrees. I'm going to say, go ahead, crack open those kirkiyan tonight.
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0: We are in the second hour of your Fry-yay fire, where it's going to definitely pick up in pace as we go. More music, less talk, with some absolutely epic numbers tonight. So let's do this with two beautiful tracks. Let's kick off his style, sir.
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1: Okay, an old school, bringing on the first Fri-yay flashback with this one. God rest his soul. Taz on the vocals from Stereo Nation.

0: so many lovely messages coming in for this one. Amrit saying, oh my God, Radio Wally. What a throwback. And what a legend this guy was. I remember at uni, we came to see one of his... we came to see him performing at one of the events, and you were there as well. I certainly was. I did a lot of work with Stereo Nation back in the day, and Taz was an absolute legend. God rest his soul. It's Friday, baby. So I just thought I'm going to let you.
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0: The ultimate 90s trio on the vocals of this one. Alka Ji, Udit Ji aur Kumar on the vocals. Title track, Dil Ka Rishta Bada Hi Pyara Hai.
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0: That's right, episode 19, hosted by yours truly, is all conversations around live-in relationships. Now, are we seeing live-in relationships as a new thing for the Gen Zs? Or is it actually becoming more and more popular for the right reasons? Is it still a taboo in our culture? Or is it seen as a judged, stereotypical, hush-hush topic? It's a very, very interesting conversation, ladies and gents. If you haven't seen it, the episode has just dropped earlier this morning. 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

charts number one, just announced by our very own Raj, with a brand new change to the Laika chart show, which now happens every Friday, Chebaje, where we give you those top 10 tracks that you need to have on your listening list. Chaptalak. Time now, though, let's take you out of this world. Something very, very special. It's your Friday firecracker. Kuch kho gaya hai, to chalo usko dhoondte hai. 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

0: lovely messages coming in for this one, saying, oh my God, Radio Wally, what a banger. The vocals of Suman Sridhar on this one. Koya, Koya, Chand. So whether you're joining us in Greater London or the Midlands, 1458 AM, DAB, Alexa, Google Home, LaikaRadio.com. 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Let me know you're part of the party. Tonight, it's all about Fryay Fire.
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0: Bella, what a big track, isn't it? All about 90s numbers. Big shouts are going out to everyone that locked in and listening. Well done to Himmat, first one in with the right answer. The movie was Humse Hai Muqabla.
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0: such a big track, isn't it? I still can't believe the Melody King himself released a track all about lipsticks. And when I was talking to him about it, I was like, Adnanji, out of all your music, this one's hitting different. I'm loving the vibes.
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0: लो सेल्फी लेके मुझे भेज दो फटाफट से. I want to see what your Friday night is looking like. It's all about bringing you the vibes. Big shouts going out to Lucky Locks and Nina Singh saying, oh my God, I cannot wait to see you on Sunday, Radio Wally. I'm coming to the concert and I'm looking forward to seeing you on the stage. Oh, thank you. I can't wait to see you too. Let's see what's happening around that globe. But before that...
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0: Squeezing one last big track. It's a bit of chop at the luck with heat on the vocals. Chala milte hai news ke baad.

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1: The top stories this hour. Keir Starmer's again warning against interference in UK politics. US Vice President JD Vance has blamed what he says is an invasion of migrants for Henry Novak's murder. He's called for righteous anger after the 18-year-old student died in handcuffs wrongly accused of racism by his Sikh attacker. Justice Secretary David Lammy's been asked if he agrees with a separate American suggestion of two-tiered policing.
2: That's not my perception. What I do recognise is complexity. I do recognise that guidance exists and that guidance should be clear. And fundamentally, every one of us, whatever our religion, whatever our background, whatever our colour, we must be equal before the law.
1: The man wrongly convicted of a 2003 rape in Greater Manchester says he's insulted. The person responsible received what he says is a softer sentence. 52-year-old Paul Quinn's been jailed for 21 years over the attack in Salford after Andrew Malkinson spent almost two decades behind bars. Vladimir Putin's responded to a letter from Ukraine's president asking for face-to-face peace talks.
3: I see no point in meeting. There's only a point for Ukraine because they want to stop the offensive of the armed forces of Russia. What we need is agreements, arrangements, not for 6 months or a year, but the long term.
1: The Russian leader told an economics summit there's no doubt his country will achieve its war aims. Volodymyr Zelensky claimed Russians have become less comfortable with increasing drone attacks and rising prices. Actor Anthony Head has died at the age of 72. He was best known for his roles in Buffy the Vampire Slayer and Ted Lasso. Scientists claim a new AI-designed vaccine could prevent pandemics and save millions of lives. A coronavirus jab made using the technology has been successfully trialled. And Italian tennis player Matteo Arnaldi's pulled out of his French Open semi-final due to illness. It means compatriot Flavio Caboli will go up against Alexander Zverev in Sunday's final. From Sky News, I'm Cam Hall.
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4: 2 minutes past nine. Good evening. You're tuned into Leica. Looking at that weather for you now, we have got a dry night ahead with a few showers in the early hours. Fresh winds and a minimum of 9 degrees across the region tonight. Morning clouds and rain will clear away, leaving a briefly drier day ahead. But heavy afternoon showers are likely, with perhaps even some thundery moments. But a dry evening with strong winds and a maximum of 17 degrees.
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4: 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I'm going to bring out some belters to Jala. Two big checks. Let's kick off his style, sir.
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0: अभी लुट गया, प्यार में वैसे लुट ही जाना चाहिए। Such a big start to your 9 o'clock hour. I've got some big bangers lined up, and as they we heard in the first track, Chunuri Chunuri, let's go!
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0: such a big one, isn't it? Timothy Chan on the vocals. The movie was Ek Khiladi Ek Haseena. Well done, Sham. First one in with the right answer. Keep those messages rolling. Let me know you're part of the party.
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0: It is that time of the evening where we bring on our Leica Artist of the Week. I've waited all week to play this and was secretly hoping that no one else was going to play. It is, of course, Arijit Singh's version of Sapphire.
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0: 25 with the Madhuri Dixit on the big parda. Dhak dhak karne laga. The movie, of course, is Mahbain. If you haven't already got it on your list, add it. It's definitely on mine. Nupur Kedar with another podwal on the vocals of this one. Dhak dhak reloaded.
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0: such a beautiful one, isn't it? Taking you back to 1990. The movie, of course, was Agnipath. Balaji aur Alka Yagnik ki awaaz ke saath. Well done, Sham. First one in with the right answer. It was, of course, Kisko Tha Pata, Kisko Thi Khabar. And, of course, we are definitely made for each other. And no matter what anyone says, it's going to stay that way.
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0: So even if people say picha nahi chhad di, that's all right. Aap hamara picha nahi chhadna, hum aapka. Punjabi MC on the focus of this one. Bringing in some more Friday flashbacks. It's your feel good track of the hour. Let's do this, baby.

0: such a big throwback, and there's so much love coming in for this one. Rishi saying, oh my god, Radio One, you've definitely brought back all the Fryer flashbacks and the feels of Fryer today. It's that time of the evening where I tell you how much I love you, but I've got to be leaving you. But figure not, my lovelies, because in true Radio Wally style, I'm leaving you with two big ultimate flashbacks. I'll give you a clue. I'm bringing on the two ballys of the 90s and the noughties to just make sure that Fryer ends in pure style. As I said, I will be hosting this Sunday for Bismilki Mehfil. So if you haven't already picked up your tickets, grab your tickets and I'll see you on Sunday. Weekend team is ready and raring to take over. So until Monday, good night. God bless. Stay safe, stay warm, stay hydrated. On Monday, tak mucho bien.
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1: The top stories this hour. The US Vice President has claimed righteous anger is the proper response to Henry Novak's murder, adding he died the same way a civilization dies. In a post on X, J.D. Vance also linked illegal migration to the 18-year-old stabbing and his handcuffing by police after his Sikh killer falsely accused him of racism. Downing Street has again criticized people trying to interfere in democracy. Conservative leader Kemi Badenoch is also unimpressed.
2: I certainly think that foreign governments, especially allied governments, should provide that sort of feedback in private, not in public. The only people who benefit from seeing that sort of language are hostile countries like Iran and Russia.
1: A man who was convicted of a crime he did not commit says he feels insulted by what he's calling the soft sentence handed down to the real culprit. Andrew Malkinson spent almost two decades behind bars for a 2003 rape that was committed by 52-year-old Paul Quinn. He's been jailed for 21 years. Actor Anthony Head has died at the age of 72. He was best known for roles in Little Britain, Buffy the Vampire Slayer and Ted Lasso. It's emerged Andrew Mountbatten Windsor was subletting properties that he rented for a peppercorn rate to staff on the Windsor estate. Official figures don't show how much the former prince charged. Former Channel 4 News presenter John Snow has revealed he's been diagnosed with Alzheimer's disease. The 78-year-old will discuss his diagnosis in a documentary to be aired later this month. Sarah Gilbert from the Alzheimer's Society says it's so important for public figures to speak out about the form of dementia.
3: The diagnosis is really important for accessing the right kind of care, support, seeing if there are any clinical trials available. And I know there'll be so many people out there who are kind of listening to that story or hearing that story and will feel great comfort from it because they will see kind of experiences like their own within that.
1: It's understood Martin O'Neill has agreed to become Celtic's permanent manager. He'll reportedly sign a one-year deal. From Sky News, I'm Laura Safe.
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1: You probably think you're pretty good at multitasking behind the wheel. 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
10: Hey up, it's me, Raj Badin. 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All the usual grand musty, entertainment, business, sports, all the latest news headlines. Fused with the latest Bollywood blockbusters and, of course, the Punjabi hits. That's me, Raj Badin, on Drive.
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1: The top stories this hour. America's vice president says righteous anger is the proper response to Henry Novak's murder and officers' first response. Earlier, the US State Department criticized what they say is two-tier policing, a description the Justice Secretary says he doesn't recognize. The student was initially handcuffed when his Sikh killer falsely claimed he'd been racially abused. Our political correspondent Rob Powell reads some of J.D. Vance's post on X.
2: He said that Henry Novak should be alive today. And he would be if the last few generations of European elites had stood their ground against the politics of self-hatred and the mass invasion of migrants, many of whom despise the West and the people who love it.
1: Downing Street has again criticised people trying to interfere in democracy. The man wrongly convicted of a 2003 rape in Greater Manchester says he's insulted the person responsible received what he says is a softer sentence. 52-year-old Paul Quinn's been jailed for 21 years over the attack in Salford after Andrew Malkinson spent almost two decades behind bars. Sarah Michelle Gellar says she's lucky to have known Anthony Head, who's died. They were both in Buffy the Vampire Slayer during the 90s and early noughties. The 72-year-old, who also starred in Ted Lasso, passed away after complications due to pneumonia. Scientists claim a new AI-designed vaccine could prevent pandemics and save millions of lives. A coronavirus jab made using the technologies has been successfully trialled. In sport, England's route to the Women's World Cup looks more difficult after they were thrashed 4-0 by Spain. It means they'll have to go through the playoffs unless their result against Ukraine on Tuesday betters Spain's against Iceland. Midfielder Georgia Stanway says the best team won.
3: Yeah, very disappointed. We knew coming here was always going to be tough. They've got a really good record at home, and obviously, yeah, we said it before the game, Spain are probably one of the best teams in the world at the moment.
1: The Republic of Ireland beat the Netherlands 3-2. From Sky News, I'm Laura Safe.
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1: The top stories this hour. The US Vice President's claimed righteous anger is the proper response to Henry Novak's murder. In a post on X, J.D. Vance also linked illegal migration to the 18-year-old stabbing and his handcuffing by police after his Sikh killer falsely accused him of racism. Downing Street has again criticised people trying to interfere in democracy. Conservative leader Kemi Badenoch is also unimpressed.
2: I certainly think that foreign governments, especially allied governments, should provide that sort of feedback in private, not in public. The only people who benefit from seeing that sort of language are hostile countries like Iran and Russia.
1: A man who was convicted of a crime he did not commit says he feels insulted by what he's calling the soft sentence handed down to the real culprit. Andrew Malkinson spent almost two decades behind bars for a 2003 rape that was committed by 52-year-old Paul Quinn. Vladimir Putin's responded to a letter from Ukraine's president asking for face-to-face peace talks.
3: I see no point in meeting. There's only a point for Ukraine because they want to stop the offensive of the armed forces of Russia. What we need is agreements, arrangements, not for 6 months or a year, but the long term.
1: The Russian leader told an economic summit in St. Petersburg there's no doubt his country will achieve its war aims. Volodymyr Zelensky claimed Russians had become less comfortable with increasing drone attacks and rising prices. Actor Anthony Head has died at the age of 72. He was best known for his roles in Buffy the Vampire Slayer and Ted Lasso. England missed the chance to secure automatic qualification for the Women's World Cup after being thrashed 4-0 by Spain. They'll have to better the result of the Spanish next week to avoid the playoffs. And the King and Queen will be in attendance as the richest horse race in the UK takes place today. £2 million of prize money is up for grabs in the Epsom Derby. From Sky News, I'm Laura Safe.
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1: The top stories this hour, Keir Starmer's again warning against interference in UK politics. US Vice President J.D. Vance has blamed what he says is an invasion of migrants for Henry Novak's murder. He's called for righteous anger after the 18-year-old student died in handcuffs, wrongly accused of racism by his Sikh attacker. Sex offender Paul Quinn has been jailed for 21 years for raping a woman in Greater Manchester in 2003, which saw an innocent man locked up for 17 years. Andrew Malkinson says he's insulted at what he's called a soft sentence. Here he is in 2023 when his conviction was quashed.
2: I came to the police station in 2003 and told the officers I was innocent. They didn't believe me. I came to the Crown Court in Manchester in 2004 and told the jury I was innocent. They didn't believe me.
1: A judge has called the victim a hero. The dad of one of the 2023 Nottingham attack victims says if people aren't found accountable, the system will never change. A public inquiry has officially finished hearing evidence. Anthony Head's former co-stars are posting tribute.